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Miley dropped her last name, released a new song called Bass Persuades, plus the video is out. The entire album of the same name comes out on the 18th. 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

0: 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New Jared and Katie backpacks in stock now while they last.
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Huntrix, and that is the song that's supposed to be unsingable live, the way they recorded it, the way they set it up and arranged it. But Kelly Clarkson, you know, she can sing anything. If you haven't seen the video, it's been going around. 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

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So check it out. Here's Bruno Mars.

107.5 KZL, the home of Jared and Katie in the morning. And Jared's got his picks for high school football back again this season. 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

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Just a couple weeks, September 25th. 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
2: have the
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1: You're into Marvel now. 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You're evil Dolly. Okay. That's kind of fun.
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3: The infamous butt sniffer has been apprehended. I've seen his mugshot. He looks like a butt sniffer.
4: He does. If ever there was a butt sniffer, it would be this dude.
5: I know he's harmless, but it's a weird fetish. Crouching down like he normally would, and he'll just look around and then just trying to take the chance to sniff like any woman's butt. Oh. First time I caught him, I was like, what is this guy doing? He looks creepy. You want to sniff blood, you can do sniff somewhere else.
3: I think it's gross. How's that illegal? I mean, he's not touching them. Like,
4: it's just creepy.
3: It's just creepy.
4: You're creepy. You're in my personal space. You're making me feel weird.
3: I mean, there's some other charges, too.
4: There's got to be.
3: But still, you should be arrested for sniffing.
4: Yes.
3: Even your partner's butt.
4: You should be.
3: Sniffing it?
4: If somebody is following me around, let's say I'm in the grocery store.
3: Yeah, okay? It's harassment,
4: and
3: I guess.
4: Yes, and somebody's leaning down to sniff my butt, I'm telling someone.
3: Yeah.
4: I'm going to tell somebody.
3: Mm-hmm. Plus, it's like, joke's on you.
4: Yeah, well,
6: I shower. Everybody has a fetish, I guess.
4: I guess.
6: I mean, like I told, we talked about the not showering as a new trend.
4: Yeah.
6: This pheromones when you're going on a date that people are attracted to that. You're attracted to looking at people having sexy time and wanting to be in a new camp.
4: I wouldn't say attracted to that. Yeah. And I also wouldn't say in a new camp.
6: Jared, what's your fetish?
3: Fetish? I don't think I have a fetish.
4: Let us decide.
3: What am I into?
4: Yeah.
6: Well, there's fetishes. I mean, anything that's not the norm is a fetish.
4: Well, what's the norm?
3: Oh, I would say, I don't know if I'm not into it for me, but I don't mind choking somebody.
4: Damn. Okay. Damn, just came right on out with that one.
3: No, I didn't come out in it, Katie. You asked me directly. I gave a direct answer.
6: You don't mind choking somebody.
3: No, during sexy time.
6: What the?
3: You don't do that?
6: Do you spit on their face, too?
3: I haven't done that. I know Squid used to do that.
6: What in the world?
4: Don't out Squid during your fetish talk.
3: And outing it, he talked me on the air when he used to be here.
6: Oh, my God.
3: A girl he's dating did this, and he'd never done it before. He's like, okay.
6: You ever fear that you're going to go too far with it?
3: No, I know. First of all, I'm very weak. And second of all, it's only... I can't say the person because for the reason I was married and I had never done that before until with that person. And they're like, they put my hand on their neck and I was like, huh? And they're like, just give a little pressure. And I'm like, it was good for them. Yeah, it works for you.
4: He puts the, I was married in there.
3: That's the truth. That's the first time I've ever done that.
4: I know. I'm just saying now it's one of two people.
3: I know. That's true. That's true.
4: Don't have to clarify.
3: I was just like, huh? And if it helps that person, okay.
6: And Katie's, yours is voyeurism. Matt?
7: I don't know. I haven't thought about it.
6: I thought you said eating subs while having sexy time.
7: It wasn't great.
4: He didn't like it.
7: Yeah, I didn't enjoy it. The food was messy. It got in the way.
3: Oh, you did try it. You did try that?
7: We did the whipped cream and chocolate. It was. It was overrated.
3: Katie, I think you have something more than...
6: Oh, yeah, she does.
3: ...than just based off something with Ben.
6: Based off of the talk yesterday, we were talking about Burning Man, and do you know they have these? If you have kids in the car, turn them down.
4: Oh, we are so past that when Jared said choking her out.
6: That's different.
3: You just did a Goodman.
4: What?
3: You added choking her out.
4: What?
7: Sorry, him?
3: Until they pass out? No, it's a light pressure on the neck.
4: Whatever.
6: They call them, again, if you have kids in the car, turn orgy camps. Where I didn't realize this, but about 10 to 15% of the people that go to Burning Man participate in these orgy camps. There's huge tents with hundreds of people in them, and they are all hooking up with each other. And Katie said if she was single or even dating somebody when she was just a boyfriend, she may participate. And that was shocking to me.
4: There are two sides to the tent. There were two, because it's for Burning Man. There's two sides to the tent. The first one, if you go into the tent, which is air conditioned, by the way. You're in the middle of the damn desert.
6: Well, that would be very sweaty.
4: That would be very enticing to go into a place with air conditioning.
3: Yeah. Mm-hmm.
4: Second, you go to the right if you want to just experience doing that in a public place with your partner.
6: Right.
4: And then you can go to the left if you decide that you'd like to participate. What do you say?
7: You want to get on the pile.
4: Yeah, in a chaotic pile. A chaotic pile. And I said, first I would go to the right to see if I could, because
3: That would be your first going to the right.
6: Well, you would have to be wasted on drugs and be a crackhead for Katie, she said.
4: I said I had to go to the right to be able to see if, because of my low self-esteem.
3: I see.
4: If I could get through doing it with just my partner in front of other people. Then if I was successful there, I would go to the left.
3: Okay, so you'd be open to it. Okay.
4: I would be.
6: That is
4: a fetish.
3: No.
4: Is it?
6: Yes.
4: Oh, okay.
7: But I think that's more of a kink instead of a fetish.
6: Isn't it the same thing?
4: I don't know
7: They're
4: the
7: not the same thing. Okay. A fetish is an attraction to an object or a non-typical body part that might not be typically viewed as sexual, whereas a kink is a term for something that might be an unconventional sexual
4: interest.
7: Oh, so
4: that's definitely a kink then.
3: So mine's a kink too. It's not a fetish. Yeah. I'm not like, oh, but I have to
7: see.
3: See,
7: mine would have, like the food thing, that's more of a fetish than a kink.
6: Because it can be anywhere.
7: Yeah.
4: Right.
6: Katie, if you were self-conscious, what are you looking for other people to be not so good looking in there and that would help you?
4: I think I would be more concerned about just being comfortable with doing it. Like, I wouldn't want a lot of eyes on me. Do you know what I mean? Like,
3: I
4: don't want, I would have, what would make me feel comfortable is knowing that everybody's kind of comfortable doing their own thing too.
6: But not hot girls everywhere.
4: That would not be the first thing I would look at. It would not be.
3: No, yeah. And I think you have to be with somebody that you don't care about either.
4: Yes.
3: That's
4: already given.
3: You can't go with somebody that you really care about.
4: Yeah.
3: I mean, unless you're both into it, I guess. We know Jason's freak nasty. We'll find out what his kink or fetish is coming up.
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20: 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Like, what in the world? 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It's hard to explain. I think you guys are hilarious and I could be down and out or whatever and just listen to y'all and, you know, just get a good old laugh out and just think y'all are doing great things.
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0: if you have young kids in the car, you want to turn down the radio. We got talking about kinks. I'm not even sure how. Oh, the infamous butt sniffer has been caught and arrested. It's a real thing. Look it up. And we all shared ours. Mine was doing it on the left side of the bed instead of the right. That's my old joke. No, but Jason Goodman
1: was just choking.
0: Choking.
2: Uh-huh.
0: Not me, but choking somebody else.
2: You can admit if you like it.
0: I don't like it being done to me.
2: I don't want anyone touching my neck.
0: I don't like people touching my neck.
2: I don't like, it's a thing for me. I don't like anybody touching my pressure points either. You know, like inside of your elbow or behind your knee.
0: I'm the same. And people think I'm weird about it. No. Like, don't touch me inside my elbow.
2: It makes me want to throw up.
0: Yeah,
2: that feeling when people touch my neck or my pressure points.
0: Katie has her husband dress up as Trump when she does. Is that what you said? I don't remember what you said.
2: No.
0: It's a kink.
2: That's definitely not.
0: What if?
2: I guess mine would just be like the voyeurism.
0: Yeah.
2: I mean, I'm like pretty into that idea.
0: And then
1: of having people look at you, or are you looking at somebody else?
2: No, absolutely not. Me looking at somebody else.
0: And Matt tried a fetish. He didn't like it, though. It was eating.
3: Yeah. Like, I mean, I would try other food, maybe. This was just, it was whipped cream. It was chocolate sauce. It's too messy. Maybe you'd try like nuggets or something.
0: Or heavy lasagna.
3: Yeah.
0: Put it right
2: nuggets
0: on Hannah.
2: Nuggets wouldn't be as messy.
3: Something that would be bite-sized that could be fed that's not, you know.
1: Skittles.
0: Yeah.
3: Ooh. That's possible.
0: Candy would be
3: maybe
0: better.
3: Something like that.
2: Could. Yeah. All right.
0: So, Jason Goodman, we know you freak nasty. You go to swinger resorts and whatnot. Mm-hmm. So, what would your kink be?
1: Well, I do go to, I guess that would be one. Now that you said that, the topless resorts. I mean, there are people that, a small percentage that do that. But I don't know. I think there's a kink that I like that will never happen, which is bringing somebody else in.
0: Mm-hmm.
1: That would never happen.
2: Mm-hmm.
1: Maybe.
0: I'm surprised it hasn't happened.
1: I know that. Hugs has it. The old intern had it before I even had it.
0: That's
1: I'm
0: going to
1: die soon and I don't have it. I think the other one that I've done, where they haven't done it in a while, is, and I go back and forth on it, is filming ourselves with the camera.
0: Okay.
1: But I don't mind it when I see Carol.
0: Uh-huh.
1: When I see me, I'm like, let's not do this again, because there's weird things that I do that doesn't look very good. And I'm just like, okay, this is not what I thought it was going to be. And I would have to edit that out.
0: Yeah, you got
1: to
0: do a point of view.
1: It's not like you see on the adult movies. It's like that's perfectly orchestrated. Like there's times when like you see yourself setting up the camera and your face is in the phone. Then you're walking back and you climb on the bed. It's like, ew,
0: God. Your butt's doing something weird.
3: You trip over your underwear trying to take them off.
1: Yes.
3: Yeah.
0: You didn't shave properly.
1: Exactly.
2: It's just not as hot as in the moment.
1: Exactly.
3: Yeah. And then Jason would be looking back at it and all he can see is Jared's.
0: Jared. That's my name tattooed on his butt.
1: I would skip that part quickly if I, you know.
0: Yeah, you got to
1: edit that
0: out.
2: Sure.
0: Edit that out.
2: Okay.
3: Jason, you'd be better off trying to hold the camera yourself.
1: Well, there's a new thing, Matt. Well, not new. I've just thought about this. I do have all the cameras in the house.
3: Mm-hmm.
1: And I could go into a room that had the cameras if nobody wasn't home and then also play back that, which may or may not also be appealing.
3: Yeah. But see, your problem there is you're still going to be in the shot.
2: Yeah.
3: Maybe you could get like the Meta glasses.
0: Yeah, there you go.
1: Oh, you're saying hold the camera myself so you
3: can't
1: see.
3: Yeah, that way you don't have to see yourself.
0: You
3: would just be seeing Carol.
1: Have you ever done that?
3: Have I?
1: Yeah.
3: Yes.
2: You have?
0: Nice.
3: Yeah.
2: Wow. With a GoPro?
0: What was his name?
3: With my phone.
2: With your phone? You just hold it?
3: Yeah.
1: Can I see the video?
3: No.
2: Jason?
3: No.
1: He's not in it.
3: Part of me is.
0: His wiener's in it. Literally.
1: Yeah, you like to see that stuff too, Katie. You go on TV.
2: Not with people I know.
0: No.
2: You just asked to see Hannah.
1: It's the same thing.
3: And my unit.
1: You did it with the that girl that, you know, she was on the show.
2: Who?
1: The girl that was on the show, like the pregnant show. And then all of a sudden she went and did it with the guy, the porn star, the guy.
3: Sarah Abraham?
1: Yeah.
2: We all watched that.
0: She like she did a straight up porn.
2: I don't know her.
1: Oh, well, it doesn't matter.
0: Yeah, coworker's a little different than somebody you don't know.
2: Yes.
3: I don't appreciate you saying my video doesn't matter.
2: Matt. Oh, that's
0: Jason. He wants to see it. He said no.
1: I just give you a compliment.
0: He wants to see your wiener, dude. Stop being so selfish. And your wife naked.
2: He does. Yeah. He said it.
0: How awesome is that?
1: It's not that I'm going to be like, oh, I got to see it to turn me on. It's just you're just so interested in how, like, comparing how people do it.
2: What I've been saying. No. That's what I've been saying.
0: It's called porn.

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1: I had the most anxiety. I talk about it a lot, my anxiety, but this was just like next level where I was doing something, trying to do something that people do all the time, every day. You don't even think twice about it. You just do it. And I was trying and trying and trying to do it and failing. And the best part is that I had strangers just watching me.
2: Oh, that makes it fun.
1: Just standing around watching me as I'm failing and failing and failing. It was trying to open a door.
2: Okay. Right? I can see that could be hard for you.
1: So
2: do I push? Do I pull?
1: Difficult. Part of me is really glad that it's difficult because it was at my daughter's school, at her middle school.
2: Okay.
1: Okay, so I'm... Part of me is glad that it is difficult, like a process to get into a school.
3: Was it for in case it's one of the shooters or something?
1: Well, just anybody. Anybody coming. You know, like, part of me is glad that it's not just, like, as easy as walking in.
4: So the door was the door to the school.
1: To the school.
4: Oh, not like your car door.
1: No, to the school. Okay.
2: Or to your bathroom. To the school. Or to your front door.
1: To the school.
2: Okay.
1: To the middle school. So
2: I'm glad Jason brought school shooters as people are on their way to school. Anyway, go ahead.
3: Well, I thought it was one
4: he
3: of
4: doesn't
3: the,
4: think
1: I just,
4: through.
1: Well, just thinking just like random people being able to walk in whenever they want.
3: Well, that's
1: you know,
3: the whole
1: like
3: point of the door.
1: That,
2: no, right? I know.
1: Yeah, I mean, yes.
2: It's fine.
1: But I did everything I was supposed to do beforehand. I even contacted a friend and I said, look, we're new to middle school. I don't know, like, what's
5: the
1: process?
5: I'm not used to these fancy things called doors.
1: What's the process to get
5: my
1: daughter
5: out? Do
1: you have
5: windows as well?
4: Right. I had a key to the building in elementary school.
1: I pretty much do.
5: My son's not good with desks.
1: Right. It's probably also true.
2: Oh, well,
1: anyway.
2: I guess Nora, I mean. Sorry.
1: Yeah, Nora. So I had to take my kids, both of them, for their wellness visits, you know, at the doctor. And so I had made these appointments months ago and didn't even think about the fact that Nora was not out of middle school at the time the appointment was. So I thought, okay, I got to figure out how to get her out of school. Like, is there a process you're supposed to follow? There's protocol for everything, right?
2: Is, yeah.
1: And so, and it changes, and I'm used to elementary school, and now this is the first time that I'm doing middle school. So a friend of mine said,
2: is your elementary school, could you just walk right in?
1: You, for the most, I mean, they buzz you in.
2: Oh, okay.
1: They buzz
2: yeah,
1: you
2: they
1: in,
2: buzz
1: but
2: you
1: like,
2: in. Okay.
1: We know each other now.
2: Wait, this, oh, so they would see you coming
1: out. Do you
2: out
1: know what I mean?
2: Like, she doesn't know how to use a door, get ready.
1: No, I know how to use
2: somebody,
1: that one.
2: Somebody use the, hit the button.
1: I know how to use that one.
2: I know.
1: But we know each other. We've had several years together, and
2: gotcha.
1: They're used to seeing me just be like, hi, I'm here again.
2: Yeah.
1: Hello. Hi, I'm here.
5: I have mom guilt. I'm here again.
1: Here I am. I was there just yesterday.
4: I'm here to look through the door and watch my kids study.
2: Right. Nora, I'm so proud of you.
1: I would never do that, Matt. That's boring. At least I go in to do something. Fun.
2: Like make copies?
1: They're like feed people.
2: That's good.
1: Feed yesterday.
4: You
1: I decorated some tables.
2: You did what?
1: I decorated some tables.
2: Oh, that's nice.
1: Yeah, for the teachers. Anyway, I go into the, I figure out the protocol for picking up your kid. You have to do something online. Let them know.
2: What?
1: That yes, that you're coming to get them. And then they'll have your child waiting for you in the office when you get there, which is super nice, right?
2: Oh, yeah, if you want them ready. Yeah,
1: if you want them ready, right. So I did that. And then I picked up Henry first, and we went over to the middle school. And
3: you must have an easy door over there, Henry's.
2: Henry's.
1: It was easy. Yes, it was easy. And so then I go to the front, and I buzz the door. And just like they do at all the schools, they talk to you through the intercom. And I said, hi, I am here to pick up my daughter. Did you fill out the form? Yes, I did. Okay, come on in. Well, I didn't hear a buzz. So I'm like through the intercom. So I grab the door, and it's like, doom, doom, doom. All right?
5: Idiot.
1: So then I'm like, doom, doom. Henry's just standing there with his hands in his pockets.
2: Like, oh, right? Mom.
4: Dripped out.
2: Bro don't know what she's
1: doing.
2: And
1: then a stranger walks up behind me. And I was like, I look at them. And then I wait. And I was like, hello? Like, to the intercom. She goes, through the intercom, she goes, okay, try now. So I doom, doom. Like, oh my God. Oh my God. So I try one more time because then I see this person right behind me. And
2: yeah,
1: it's
2: you start
1: like
2: feeling the pressure.
1: You start to feel it. You know,
2: yeah.
1: You're just like.
4: Heart's racing a little bit.
2: Yeah.
3: This dumb bee.
1: Seriously, I'm calling myself that. I'm like, you've got to be kidding me. So then I do it one more time. It lets me into the holding bin. I don't know.
2: Oh, yeah.
1: It's like you go into. And it's all glass. And then I'm standing just in another area with a door separating me.
2: Another door.
1: From the front office.
5: Two doors.
1: So I'm like.
5: Two doors, one girl.
1: Apparently, I have to now be buzzed in to the office.
4: Excellent.
1: I've already been buzzed into the area, the little hallway. I mean, it's like this tiny, it is tiny. It's like a holding area with one little bench.
2: You know, some banks are that way. I mean, it'd be small. You walk in one door and they scan. Mm-hmm. I mean, someplace in South Africa was that way. They would scan you. So you go, get in. Then you have to, they have to budge. They kind of scan you and then you go again.
1: Then you go into another one, right? So that is, I guess, where you wait for where your student is going to be because there's a bench sitting right there.
2: Oh.
1: But then there's also a door, the same as the front, that you have to then be buzzed in to where the front office is to talk to them and show your ID and the whole deal.
6: Again, she's made it through the trap of door one.
1: Only one. And barely.
6: Now we'll put her to the test of door number two. Right.
2: This should be a Netflix competition show.
1: I didn't pass it. I did not
2: really?
1: Pass it. No.
2: Oh.
1: So I press another button
2: that
1: looks the same on the front door as it does in the center or in the middle part. So I'm like, boop.
2: Yeah.
1: Go ahead and come on in.
2: No.
1: Again, I don't hear something. I don't hear a click or a buzz or anything alerting me to the fact, or I don't even hear the door unlock.
2: Right.
1: I'm standing right there. I don't hear any of it. So I was like,
3: oh my God. Oh my God.
2: Are they punking you?
1: I was praying to God they were, that I could not be that stupid.
2: Right.
1: Right.
2: Mm.
1: So then I like try to jiggle the handle, but it's locked.
2: Right.
1: There's no jiggling of the handle.
2: It's like solid. Yeah.
1: Yes. It's either you pull completely or it unlocks and then you can pull the handle down.
2: Pull the handle down?
1: Down. If you hear it unlock.
2: Yeah.
1: I did not hear it unlock.
2: Yes.
1: So then this guy who just, I already went through the anxiety of getting through the front door.
2: Uh-huh.
1: So now he's in this tiny little holding area with me, which I'm pretty sure you're not supposed to do. You just let somebody in behind you, but he was waiting there. He looked like he knew what he was doing.
2: Yeah.
1: I let him into the second part.
2: So
1: we're standing
2: risk,
1: there. It was. So I'm standing there and then I try it again. And again, it goes like, doo-doo. And I can make eye contact with the women sitting there at the front desk.
6: Someone
1: like,
6: help!
1: Can anyone? And so she goes, press the button like that through the door.
2: Yeah.
1: And so I was like, what button? I've already pressed the thing. I already talked to you. What button?
2: Yeah.
1: And
3: I
1: turned
3: like, what's elementary school did she go to?
1: It was the worst. So at this point, my face is bright red. Like I'm frustrated. I'm starting to sweat. I feel it on my upper mustache area.
2: Yeah.
1: I'm like, this is the worst. I can't get in. Now I have this guy standing here right behind me. And I turned to him and I'm like, can you just do it?
2: Yeah.
1: Can you just do it? And he goes, walks right in. It was the worst. I have never felt so stupid in my life.
2: Wow.
1: Ever.
2: How could he just walk in?
1: I don't know. I don't know if it was like when she said press the button and I turned to him and I said, could you just do it?
2: They had
1: if something had happened.
2: Something?
1: I do not have a clue. I don't have a clue. I don't ever want to go back and get her from school again.
2: It's like, Nora, you just got to stay in the school every day.
1: All of her appointments are going to be after she gets off the bus because I can't handle it. It was the worst.
2: That's so funny.
1: And then I walk out and I get it back in the car with Nora. And I'm like, oh, congratulations on going to a brand new school, succeeding, doing well, not having a single problem. Your mother couldn't get into one door, let alone two. And then we get in the car and I said to Henry, yeah, you know, like that was embarrassing. He goes, oh, yeah, Mom, we were all embarrassed.
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1: That first cup of coffee, that first sip of your first cup of coffee is almost intoxicating. It's
2: just
1: so
2: like a vape.
1: Delicious.
2: That's what the comparison is.
1: Just like, I mean, it could be the vape, you know? Uh-huh. And I don't even think that the second cup of coffee is as good as your first cup of coffee. But when you take that first sip of your first sip of coffee, are you like, this is so good because of all of those ground up cockroaches?
3: Oh.
2: What?
1: You're going to think of it now.
4: Cockroaches love coffee. And there's a 100% chance that if you're drinking ground up coffee, you're probably drinking ground up cockroaches too. I just recently went to the doctor and they couldn't figure out what was wrong with my GI tract. They thought I had Crohn's disease, a gluten allergy, high low blood pressure, you name it. They also did allergy tests, but do you know what they didn't test for? The ingredient coccinium, which is literally ground up bugs. And it's not only in your coffee, it's also in a lot of processed food. So then I had to go and get a special test for that and come to find out that's exactly what I've been allergic to this entire time. And then the doctor laughs like, oh, a little protein never hurt nobody. But in your case, it is hurting you.
1: Dang.
3: Wow. You're all getting them ground up bugs.
1: But I mean, so are you, because it's in a lot of processed
3: food. I only eat organic.
1: Yeah, right.
3: Organically from the microwave.
1: Right. If it didn't come from the frozen section, I don't want it.
3: It's not in the middle of the store.
1: Right.
3: Get on my face. No. Yeah.
1: Yeah, the middle of the store. Yeah, the outside of the store, they say, is where it's like, if you're trying to eat healthy, you're cooking and in your own home. It's like the outer part of the store is the best way to do it.
3: Where's Frito-Lay's Doritos? That's where I go straight.
1: Where
3: over,
1: are
3: straight
1: the away. Oreos?
3: Yeah.
1: It doesn't bother me. This is just a part of life.
3: It is.
1: You know? The idea of a mouse being in the silo of grains, yeah, it happens.
3: Yeah. As long as I don't see it and I don't taste it, it's not going to like kill me. I'm all right.
1: I don't want it in my package of Oreos.
3: No.
1: I don't want to see a mouse leg.
3: Well, plus we're all eating, like a credit card size of
1: plastic
3: every month or every year.
1: Yes. It's not good.
3: Ain't great.
1: I would like to have regulations to make sure we don't see more of it.
3: Sure, let's get it better. But
2: and that's where we are on the same playing field, Katie.
1: What?
2: Certain regulations like that I believe in to stay healthy. But the other
1: one. Yeah, I mean, you have to for cleanliness and. Yeah.
3: Regulations are usually to protect.
1: Yes.
3: But they can go too far.
2: Then it goes too far. Right. It overpowers it. Ooh. Katie's joining the other side.
1: No, I do think that. Otherwise, you're eating something that somebody makes in their house that could, like, I don't know, cause death to other people.
3: Or they come and take major shortcuts that could put you at risk.
1: We have to have regulations for that.
2: You're agreeing that then sometimes you're just over-regulated.
1: When it comes to...
2: Just in general, there's so many regulations that it's just like...
3: Asking if you want to change your registration card right now.
1: No, I do not. Thank you very much.
3: All right.
1: I do think there are a lot of hoops to jump. Yes, for sure. But... certain things I do, like our, you know, medications and food.
2: 100%.
1: Yes, I would like to know what it is that I'm ingesting.
3: Absolutely.
1: Yeah.
3: All right. So enjoy those cockroaches to get you up and going in your coffee.
1: I will. I'm going to put my whipped cream right on top. That's a thing. It's this cold foam cream that I've been using. Talk about chemicals. I love it. It's like whipped cream, but like heavier because it's a coffee creamer.
3: Oh.
1: I can't help it. I know it's terrible, but I just do like one on my coffee in the morning.
3: Does it come out of a can?
1: Yeah.
3: It looks like aerosol.
1: A can of whipped cream.
3: Oh, fun.
1: But it's coffee creamer.
2: Get it.
1: I do. One cup a day.
2: You don't have to do that though.
1: What?
2: You can still enjoy it with more natural stuff.
3: What? Natural cream?
1: Can I?
2: Yes.
1: I can't because I don't like the taste of it.
2: You know how much chemicals are in like a coffee mate?
1: I already told you. I know about the chemicals.
2: Yeah.
1: I know. I know.
2: I thought you were buying Bliss.
1: I decided I don't like the taste of it.
2: Okay. I can't.
1: There's
2: with
1: a
2: you.
1: Cream. There's a, I don't know.
2: I can't with you.
1: I'm already weird with milk. I'm very
3: weird with milk,
1: which also makes me weird with cream and buttermilk and heavy whip, like all the things. If I can taste it, I'm like, ugh.
3: Yeah,
1: I don't like the flavor. I don't know.
3: Okay.
1: I can drink black coffee too. I just don't love it.
3: Most people don't do that though, right?
1: I think most people do.
3: Do they really?
1: I think most people.
3: They take it black?
2: A lot of people put sugar in it though.
3: That's what I'm saying.
2: Cold brew.
3: I have no idea.
2: Cold brew is very good.
1: I love
2: straight.
1: A cold brew.
2: Yeah,
1: I love a cold brew straight.
3: I do my Diet Dr. Pepper, no cockroaches, but lots of plastic. Lots of plastic.
1: Extra bubbly.
3: Yeah, give me the extra plastic.

0: All right, we have Jared and Katie's shower song. Started months and months ago. Katie came in one day and said, I sound so much better in the shower. Like, oh, yeah, right.
1: And I know.
0: We're like, prove it. And she did. And we're like, we'll do it too.
1: Okay.
0: It's become a thing. We like it. So our latest edition of Jared and Katie's shower songs. I mean, I'll go first.
1: Okay.
0: Here's mine for the week.
2: I like it.
1: This sounds really good.
0: Good, huh? Oh, a little extra intro.
1: What happened?
0: In the world? It's there. It's coming.
1: I don't want to know what you're doing.
2: He's finishing.
0: Yeah. did I put in the wrong one?
3: Out of bed and stumble to the kitchen.
1: There you go.
3: Myself a cup of ambition and yawn and stretching.
2: Oh, good one.
3: Time comes alive. Jump in the shower and the blood starts pumping. Out on the street, the traffic is jumping. With folks like me on the job from 9 to 5. Working 9 to 5, what a way to make a living, barely getting by.
1: Wow.
3: It's all taken and no giving. They just use your mind and they never give you credit.
2: I wish I did a Dolly Parton song.
0: Yeah.
2: I would have did Islands in the Stream.
1: I thought about it. I did think about it.
2: We could have did a duet in the shower, Katie.
0: Oh, yeah. Now we're talking.
1: My God, I don't know whether to take that as a compliment.
4: Yeah, I'm a little jealous you didn't invite me to that one, but okay.
2: That's right.
1: It would have been you, Matt. It would have been you.
2: Oh, man.
0: He would have been on your shoulders.
1: Yeah.
0: Facing forward.
1: That is what we are.
2: There you go.
0: That'd been perfect.
1: No one in between. Okay, well, we're gonna have to work on that.
0: Yeah,
2: what happened?
1: It was harmonized. We sang different lyrics.
0: You want to try again?
2: I don't know the words.
0: How about after this, after shower song?
1: We can try.
0: Let's print out the lyrics.
1: Sure.
0: And you and Jason will do a duet.
1: All right. Can we get the instrumental?
0: Yeah.
1: Yeah, we'll work on it. Okay.
0: I mean, we need to do it.
1: Yeah.
0: Today.
1: Got it.
0: It's not gonna happen.
2: Let's just do the chorus. I'm very bad at words.
1: Yeah. True.
0: Should just do it with no
2: you can.
0: Instrumental.
2: We'll just do the chorus part.
0: Okay.
2: That part.
0: No, okay. No. We sing more than that. No, sing the first.
2: There's a whole.
0: Do the first verse.
2: Well, it's tough.
0: What's a duet,
2: words.
0: Right?
1: Yeah.
0: Who starts it? Does Kenny start it?
1: Something. Yes, I think
0: Kenny Rogers.
1: Starts it. Yeah, Kenny Rogers starts it. You know what? The other day
0: sing the whole song. Let's
1: I think I said Loggins, and I was like.
4: Loser.
1: Dolly would never.
0: She would never.
2: Kenny Loggins?
4: Don't be hating on Kenny Loggins.
2: Yeah.
4: He's the king of yacht rock.
1: But I'm not. But
2: yes, he is.
1: It has been. Rogers, I mean, like Dolly yes. and Rod, you know what I mean?
0: Yeah, exactly.
1: Yeah, it's Parton like, and Rogers.
2: Kenny has written a lot of songs.
1: You know, I love Loggins. I love him.
0: If it was Kenny G, it would have been another thing.
1: Well, that's a different story.
0: All right, here is Katie's shower song for the week.
5: Oh, when you walk by every night, talking sweet and mm-hmm. looking fine, I get kind of hectic inside. Baby, I'm so into you, darling. If you only knew all the things that go through my mind, but it's just the sweet, sweet.
1: Ooh, hit it.
5: When I close my eyes, you come and take me.
0: Mariah Carey.
1: Yes.
0: Yes.
1: I forgot the rest.

0: When you take me over.
1: You know the song.
2: Yeah.
1: Katie, often confused with.
2: That was the end of that.
1: Mariah Carey.
2: Yes. I know, I get it a lot.
1: Yeah, mm-hmm. I get it. I totally get it. All right, here's Matt's shower song for the week.
3: Closing time. One last call for alcohol. So finish

0: know who I want to take me home. I know who I want to take me home. I know who I want to take me home. Take me home.
1: That's pretty good. The chorus,
2: that was actually good.
1: The chorus
2: that was
1: is good. Very good.
3: Thank you.
2: Mm-hmm.
3: You
2: know, mm-hmm.
3: Maybe you're improving.
4: All right, we've only been doing it for 6 months.
5: You don't like that.
3: I'm getting worse.
5: You don't like it.
4: Maybe I'm just finding songs that fit my register better.
6: You're soon going to get a vocal coach.
3: Yeah.
6: To keep this up.
3: Yes. All right, here's Jason Goodman's shower song for the week. Please.

0: We'll fight the powers that be just. Don't pick your destiny.
1: Oh, no.
2: Laverne and Shirley?
1: No.
3: Try again. I'm going to pause
4: it. No.
2: We're going to make it after all.
5: You'll know in a minute.
2: Oh.
3: I like that. That was your guess. Laverne and Shirley. My mom used to watch it all the time.
5: Now you just started a lawsuit. Yeah. They're like, wait a minute. That does sound like that song.
3: What did they say at the beginning? Like,
5: no.
3: Incorporated.
2: We're going to do it. Skidoo.
3: Skidoo.
2: Skedaddle. I don't know, something.
5: You'll know it.
3: Now we got to play it, Matt.
2: Oh, man.
3: Bring up Laverne and Shirley theme song. Stat! Didn't think that was going to be on our bingo card today.
5: You'll know it.
3: Here it is.
0: Oh, we're not going to take it.
3: Pretty close, Katie.
0: Yeah. Oh, no, we ain't going to take it. We're not going to take it anymore.
2: Now I know it.
5: Twisted Sister Dee Snider lives right here in the Triad.
2: Yep. Yes. Sorry, sir.
3: 3 minutes from me and probably about 7 minutes from Jason.
5: And maybe he has minutes. Well, I don't want to discuss too much about me and my boy, but he has a very nice house.
3: It's nice. Mm-hmm. It's a nice, very nice.
2: It's a nice house. It's a nice house.
4: I think the only thing nicer.
3: One, two, three, here we go. 4, 5, 6, 7, 8 for me.

0: much? Thank you, Matt, for getting that.
1: Yes,
0: you're
1: very welcome.
0: How much have theme songs for shows changed? That's like 45-minute intro.
1: I know. Oh, yeah. It really was. I was like, okay, wrap it up, Laverne.
2: And that's,
1: like,
2: that's longer than songs we play.
1: Yes.
0: And now it's like, do-do-do, Summer House.
1: Yeah, or just do-do.
2: Yeah,
1: that's doo-doo. It.
2: Yeah, just the noise.
1: Uh-huh. Yeah. Yeah, I mean, I don't think it's that far off. It sounds,
3: definitely the first part.
0: Yeah. And they said, I think they said, we're not at some border or something. Take it or
1: might have had one word that was the same.
0: It. I think it was in there for sure.

0: Katie in the morning on the number one hit music station, 107.5 KZL.
1: Did you know that the photographer at your wedding can tell if you two are headed for divorce?
2: Yeah. It'd be helpful to have it before, but yes.
1: Yeah, I mean, these are all things that they notice like over the course of several weddings. And they're like, turns out that couple did get divorced. I noticed a couple of subtle red flags while I was taking their photos, including the way that the groom places his feet during the photos says a whole lot about whether they're headed for divorce. If your feet as the groom are not pointed to your bride,
2: like towards the door,
1: if they're like you're looking to flee.
2: Wow,
1: yeah,
2: because odd to do that, but yes, I guess they see people do that.
1: They do, and when you're posing for a photo, you just kind of, first of all, it's awkward.
2: It's so awkward,
1: and anybody who makes it look easy, I'm so jealous of that because I don't
3: know where to put your hands.
1: What do I do with my hands? No. Am I supposed to like cheese? Am I supposed to just? I don't know. I feel weird.
3: I feel weird taking photos in the studios when I don't. Yes. This studio, when I don't know what to do with my hands.
2: And with our job, we probably take more photos than most people.
1: We do.
2: Just because of the events and people and meeting.
1: Uh-huh.
2: And then I still don't. I've just accepted I look bad in all the photos. I just don't care.
1: Matt, can we post the photo that we just took?
4: Yeah.
1: And I didn't notice it until you sent the screenshot. It looks like you guys are straight from Olin Mills.
4: I did that on purpose.
2: Yeah, you and Jason?
4: Yeah.
1: Your arms, and I thought, well, you know what? I'd rather that than just like stand there with my hands weird.
4: Yeah.
2: I know. And for some reason, I thought it was like when you sent it out, you AI'd it, but it wasn't.
1: No.
4: That's exactly what I did. Somebody was trying to tell Jason where to stand, and then I was trying to figure out where to go, and I'm like, well, I'll go back here. And I was like, there's a shoulder. just rest my hands there.
1: Both my hands on him.
2: Yeah, I was like,
1: it looks nice. Yeah. It looks real nice.
3: Do you think crossing your hands, I think that's kind of look like in a photo. That kind of, when you cross, makes it look defensive.
1: I don't know. I did it for our station photos because we were outside and it was chilly. But then we're taking a photo. And so then we did like this. She was like, no, that looks good. You should do that. Well, then every one of my photos, I have my arms. I don't have a single photo with my arms just by
2: billboard,
1: my side.
2: Our billboard, or digital billboards, so arms crossed.
1: I don't know.
4: It's always the things that look the best, feel the most awkward.
1: Yes. Wow. It's so true.
2: It was funny. Conan O'Brien, he has Conan Must Go, and he's a travel show. He has a new episode where, long story short, he was in the Netherlands, and he had met a fan in the Netherlands one time. And she was there, and she's a model, and she's going to help him model.
1: Oh,
2: and she made it look easy, and then he's like, he's goofy, but he like walks out. She's like, can you do that, but like less robot arms? He's like, I don't know what I'm doing.
1: I don't know what to do.
2: It's like, just take it, yeah. And then my friend Bo, y'all make fun of me, but he is an actor and a model, and so we did this thing that he wanted me to go to this photo shoot with him, and then we were taking photos for something else, and there is a skill to it.
1: Yeah.
2: I mean, one, it helps when you're good looking.
1: Well, that's skill number
2: one. Yeah, which I don't have. Skill number two, he's like, no, you got to look, get your eyes 45 degree angle to the cloud. Now.
1: What?
2: And I'm like, what? Mm. And then you see the finished product and you're like, he looks great. I mean, it's like this certain look.
1: There's an art.
2: No, rest your right eyebrow. And I'm like, and what am I doing?
1: I don't know.
2: Then you look in the picture and just look like you're crazy. Like,
1: I'm in my head about it.
2: Does this look right? Does it look natural?
1: And when I see models posing, they are doing things that if the normal person did it, you would be like, stupid.
2: Yeah.
1: You know?
2: Mm-hmm. Yes.
1: But when they do it, it's because they're good looking. They can do whatever they want.
2: That's true. They can be like squatting. You're like, that's hot.
1: Yeah, that's so hot. And then it's like on a magazine cover and a billboard.
2: Yeah, right.
3: Yeah. Speaking of your suggestion of having to keep your foot towards your significant other. I heard if you're on a date, and let's say you're sitting at a movie theater, I heard it's that same way with crossing their legs. If they cross their legs on the other side, it could indicate that they're not into you. If they cross their legs towards you, that means they're more into you.
1: Yeah, I can see that because you're like kind of, when you
2: cross, almost like want to be cuddling.
1: Well,
2: almost.
1: Like you're tilting your body towards them. If I were trying to maintain my personal space, I would tilt my body away from you, and that means putting my legs crossing the, away.
2: Right. Okay.
1: Do you know what I mean? Like right now, Jason, I mean, just because this is just how I'm sitting, my leg is crossed away from you,
3: and
1: I'm tilted this way. I just happen to be.
2: Naturally.
1: Just naturally trying to stay away from you.
3: Yourself. This way. It would be odd to tilt this way with the leg.
1: Right, exactly.
3: That's odd. This is.
1: I'm naturally tilted this way with my leg crossed this way.
3: Oh, I'm not.
1: It's weird if I'm like this.
2: Then every guy on a date, their pelvis is towards you.
3: When you lean back like this, I wouldn't be like that. It seems like your leg crossing, you're directing your foot.
1: Yeah,
3: I don't do that.
1: You naturally tilt that way.
3: I don't.
1: If I'm maintaining my body space or my personal space, I'm going to tilt away from you.
2: Interesting.
1: I can see it. And if you're naturally, you just are posing with your bride or your groom, and you are just naturally facing them. There's an intimacy there.
2: Right. You would think so.
1: Mm-hmm. So photographers say that that is one subtle red flag that they notice if a couple's headed for divorce.
2: What if you're flipping them off in the photo?
1: That's also a bad sign, I think.
2: Ah, dang, I shouldn't.
3: Jared's going to be paying attention so much to see where the crossing of the legs are.
2: I know. Next date, I'm going to go on. I'm like, can you cross your legs for me? Yes.
1: When you take a photo, you're like, whoa. Could you face me, please?
2: Were you leaving?
5: Jared and Katie in the morning on 107.5 KZL.
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2: Did you know that the photographer at your wedding can tell if you two are headed for divorce? They will say a couple could be headed for divorce if the groom is not excited by the first look with the bride. If you have that moment, photographer in particular said that one time she was photographing someone and the groom actually like turned around and he went, oh, he was disappointed that she wasn't done up enough.
3: Ooh.
4: Well, that's possible. She might not look good with her hairdo.
3: Is it Jason? No, they didn't do photos.
4: You know what I'm saying? Like some people come out and it's too, they're too done up. It's like, who are you?
2: Yeah. I felt that way one time for my, what was it? I went to do
3: Olin Mills or something.
2: The glamour shots.
3: Glamour shots. Katie, and look, this is, I'm just reporting it.
2: It's true.
3: Katie is a quarter Hispanic.
2: Yes, quarter Hispanic.
3: Yeah. And this, you would think she's full-blooded Asian. I mean, if we can find it, you would not.
2: Exactly where it is.
3: She showed it to me. I was like, who's that? So that's me. I'm like, oh, I thought you were showing me some Asian person.
2: Nope. It's in our office behind other photos because I'm like, I don't want anybody to see
3: that. Do you have it?
2: Yes, I have it in the office.
3: Where?
2: In the off, like right beside my desk, behind other photos.
3: Can I go get it?
2: Sure.
3: All right. Y'all talk.
2: Oh, well, you want me to go get it? I'll go get it.
3: Oh, you know where it is. Okay.
2: Yeah, I'll go get it.
3: So, no. So she comes back and it's, I don't, it was before AI. I mean, they like, I think like sprayed her face with like tanning stuff.
5: Mm-hmm.
3: And then her makeup. Jason, have you seen this photo?
4: Yeah, I did. It's very odd. It reminds me of what they do on cruises sometimes when you go to take a photo. On a cruise, it looks very cheesy.
3: Yeah. In the background,
4: you know what I'm saying?
3: Cheesy.
4: Like you have to go look at the photos. Mm-hmm. The photographer comes around, tells you to stand certain ways. Then you go look at the photos. I'm like,
3: Hold on, Matt. Have you seen this before?
5: I'm pretty sure I have.
6: What the heck?
5: Hold on.
6: That's so bad.
4: You have a big framed photo of yourself.
2: They did.
4: Where are you
2: going to
4: put that?
2: I'm not putting it anywhere. They were behind. Look how dusty they are.
3: I'll say half Asian kid.
2: I'm hiding them from everyone.
4: Can I put that up on my house?
2: No.
3: Could we put it out in the hallway here?
2: So do you remember Jared?
4: Yeah.
2: No.
4: Yes.
2: No. That's what they did for
3: Katie.
2: Us. Do you remember?
3: Yeah.
2: And I was like, no, this will never see the light of day.
3: I didn't get
5: that's
3: the glamour
5: hilarious.
3: Shot. They didn't do a glamour shot for me.
2: Yeah. That's
3: do you have
2: that.
3: Another one?
2: Yeah, so that then I wiped off a lot of the makeup.
3: Oh, okay.
2: And I go, can I do a different pose?
3: Can I do a non-Asian version?
2: Right. This one ain't that much better.
3: No,
4: oh
3: it ain't.
4: My God. And you took off your shoes.
2: Yeah.
5: It looks like your senior photos.
2: It does.
3: Well, I took it as you look like a recently divorced woman in her 40s when you were probably 20-something, right?
2: Yeah, my hair definitely
3: like
2: screams 40s.
3: Like an airbrush version of a, yes, is yeah.
2: Oh, God. Yeah. This is the reason
4: hang that
2: are,
4: up today in
2: no.
4: the hallway. That would be so funny.
2: Oh, they're so bad.
3: Put up in the studio for a couple of weeks.
2: I still have that bracelet.
4: Can I ask you, though, when you got these photos by Glamour Shots, you got it of yourself, were you expecting it to put it up in your house if they were?
2: No. It was an endorsement that I was.

0: was doing at the time. And they do great things if they're still in business.
1: It just I've wasn't heard good things.
0: Just wasn't great things for me.
1: No.
0: So they I went to the glamour shots and took those, and then was able to talk about them, like, to promote their business. I didn't show anybody my photos because I wanted them to succeed. I hide these. God, that doesn't even look like
1: it
0: me.
1: Doesn't.
2: It doesn't look like you.
0: No. Oh, no. That's so bad.
1: No, it doesn't.
2: It's rough.
3: Come on, Katie.
0: Whose boots are these?
1: I don't know.
3: Tomorrow, like Bon Jovi's.
1: Like Tom Brady's.
3: Can I borrow those the next time I dress up like John Bon Jovi?
0: I don't think they're mine.
1: So you can model after it?
3: You know what? It would be awesome if I could put that up in my office, both of them.
1: And never explain it to people. They just people think it's like your wife or something.
3: By the way, so glamour shots anywhere around here is they only have a handful of locations in the country, and it's not anywhere around any of the stations we're on.
0: Dang it. Yeah. See what I did to them? Yeah.
3: They try to display just that. Kidding. They're like, no, we don't want to look like that. We'll go somewhere else.
1: No. We just rather just not have any photos of anybody.
0: Yeah. Okay. Now I'm so embarrassed.
3: Can we post those on Facebook?
1: Instagram? Like, Katie looks so hot. I knew she looked hot as half Asian.
3: That's what cheesy. I was just telling Jerry, it's like when you get your photos at the end of a cruise sometimes.
0: They
3: make you stand a certain way, and it's like the background is like, it's like from the 1990s or something. It just looks so cheesy.
0: Yeah, I know. Well, one final sign that a photographer notices, a red flag is what they're calling them, that you're going to be headed for divorce. And this is the photographer who's following you around. They're seeing your every move.
1: At your wedding.
0: At your wedding. If you are more excited to be hanging out with your friends than you are your new bride or groom, that could be a major red flag.
3: That's hard, though, because your friends are here. They might be from out of town.
0: Right.
3: You want to make sure you're kind of not hosting, but like acknowledging them.
0: I remember on our wedding day, there were a lot of, it's like such a blur. Mm-hmm. It's such a blur and it goes by so fast. And I think that we just made the effort to make sure that we were saying hello to everybody and spending time with everybody together, because that's what people want to take photos with you. And you want, in case family members haven't met your significant other or whatever, they're just right there. But I have seen bride and groom before go their separate ways.
1: Oh, yeah.
3: Well, usually it's such a busy day that a lot of couples you would think would do, but they don't, except for Jared's.
0: Yeah.
3: They don't even do sexy time that day because you're just so overwhelmingly exhausted.
0: So tired.
1: If you're part of our church and you waited X number of years to get for sexy time, you're doing it.
0: Oh, yeah. Yeah. In the car, right?
1: Yeah. All I mean, usually because most people I know got married in the temple and your reception's later that day. So you have a couple hours in between. So,
2: well, the advantage you have is you're not drunk.
1: Also that.
0: That too.
2: That's probably the number one reason that people don't on their wedding nights because they're too hammered.
0: And too exhausted. Yeah.
1: And then temple marriages, the ceremony is like 20. It's beautiful, but it's like 20 minutes. It's it. It's not some long, drawn-out thing. And so that's not long. And then you wait for the reception that night. So you might have a couple hours. Although, me and Heather did that, we waited till after the wedding.
0: You did?
1: Because we got married in Raleigh. We had to come back to Greensboro at the time. And then the reception, I think we went right. She had to go home and change her dress and all the stuff.
0: Special.
1: And then that night, I remember going to the apartment that we had that I didn't know Jason at the time, but apparently he lived across the street. Because you were at Huntsview, right? Or I was at Huntsview.
3: Yeah, I was at Huntsview.
1: You were at Huntsview.
3: Long, long time ago.
1: I was at whatever the apartment, I can't remember the name, they've changed now, across the street. And I remember we hadn't moved in because we weren't living together, and we had a mattress on the floor.
0: Oh. Beautiful. And
1: with just the way we thought.
0: Just the way you thought it
1: would
0: be.
1: And it's my first time ever. And I remember looking at the clock. Let's say it was 9:33. Done at 9:40.
0: Yeah. 9:34.
1: I was so proud. I was like 7 minutes for my first time.
0: Wow.
2: I'm a hero. Yeah.
1: And then we did it again later, and it was like 35 minutes. I'm like, that'd be a little too long. A little too long. But also my knees were slipping on the mattress thing. I couldn't get a grip, and I didn't know what I was doing.
0: And also, I could tell
1: that like a fish.
0: You were new to it because you were timing it.
1: Yeah. Oh, yeah. Well, I always heard your first time was like 60 seconds. And I was like, well, we'll see. And I was like, seven? Oh, okay.
0: On the mattress. Wait.
3: I got to start the stopwatch.
1: Yeah.
0: Hold on, please.
3: You know what's interesting? You said your wedding was a blur.
0: Yes.
3: And people spend a lot of money on weddings.
0: Mm-hmm.
3: In fact, a wedding I'm going to, you wouldn't believe the amount. And it's the anticipation is the good part, and the photos after. The day of, it's just like, there goes $50,000. You're not even paying attention. You just said it's a blur.
0: Yeah, I know.
3: So it's like they say that about vacation sometimes too. Mm-hmm. It's the anticipation is actually better than the trip itself.
0: That's sure.
3: Especially if it's Disney.
0: Yeah. I think you should always have something to like look forward to for sure.
1: Yeah.
0: And then I remember after getting, when we were heading, we had one full day after the wedding before we left for our honeymoon. And my body was so incredibly sore from holding up my heavy dress all day, which I did not anticipate. Who knew?
3: Your dress?
0: My
3: How much
0: dress,
3: did it weigh?
0: It was a heavier dress. Uh-huh. I did, but you don't think, oh, I'm going to be sore from holding dress all night. But
1: it's like a weird position, too, because you don't do that all the time.
0: You don't. I could never have anticipated that. And then I remember having a huge emotional letdown just from a simple phone call from my father-in-law. He called, and it was just like,
1: back to reality.
0: It hit me like, I don't know. It was just emotional. Weird. I got so thankful and emotional, and it just was, I don't know. We're tired. We're overwhelmed. We have a million things on our plate all at one time. I'm tired. 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
1: If I'm catching AI stuff, that's well, not, they got a long way to go.
23: Katie.
0: You know what, though? In my mind, it does count. 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
1: Why is this family screaming like this?
2: No!
1: Sounds fun.
3: Yeah.
2: The family dog brought in a live armadillo.
4: Oh my God.
5: Nico, drop it. No! No!
4: Oh my God.
5: Nico, go get it. Oh my God. There's an armadillo in the house. Get in the car.
1: Wow.
2: Oh, that's terrifying.
1: Yes, it is.
2: Because dogs, they don't care. I mean, you can tell it a million times. Get it out of the house. It's not going to. I'll be like, oh, okay. Let me take it out.
1: Oh, my bad. Right. Let me get rid of this.
2: So anyway, they ended up getting the armadillo out of the house. Thank God.
3: Golly.
1: Yeah, like in Texas or somewhere?
2: Yes, I'm sure. But their dog's name is Bingo. I think that's always pretty cute.
1: Bingo.
2: And then I want to give a little bit of a PSA here because it happened in Western North Carolina. If you went to a back to school event where they had a petting zoo, 3 of the baby goats that you petted have rabies, and you need to be checked to make sure you don't.
1: Oh, my God. I heard about this.
2: Yep.
6: These goats are my life. My animals are my life. Everybody knows my... Anybody that knows me knows my animals are the most important thing in the life, in the world to me. Yeah. So it's hard. It was a skunk. It went through the holes. We don't know. And it's devastating. Or shoo the skunk out, let the goats out, watch the goats. They were jumping around, playing. So we're like, everything's good.
2: My God.
3: Mm.
1: I didn't know if you're just in contact. Well, that's true, because the bat, if you touch a bat, you're supposed to get checked.
2: Yeah.
4: Yeah, but.
2: These baby goats are so super cute. That's one thing you want to do when you go.
1: Them,
2: you get
1: right.
2: to petting zoo. You're like, oh, pick it up.
4: Wait a minute. If a human touches a bat, I think they automatically give you the.
1: You get rabies shots.
2: Yeah.
4: And that is like $10,000 and extremely, from what I hear, painful.
1: Yeah,
4: but
1: my brother's had it. It's the worst. It's better than dying. It's
2: better,
1: the worst.
2: Better than dying. So this past weekend, I took my daughter, who celebrated her 11th birthday, to, I always say it weirdly. I think people are like, what'd you say? Kerrigan Farms Quarry? Quarry? How do you say it?
1: The first time was
3: good. It's a quarry.
2: I say quarry. What?
3: Quarry?
2: Quarry?
1: We call it a quarry. we went to the quarry. Quarry.
2: To the quarry. I also grew up in Quarryville.
1: Quarry.
2: So I say Quarryville. Quarry. And so that I say I'm going to the quarry.
1: Now you're saying it now. I don't know how to say it. What did I say all these years? Not that I say it very often.
2: Like big hole.
1: Quarry.
2: That fills
1: quarry.
2: With natural spring water.
3: Yeah, that.
2: Quarry.
1: Quarry.
2: Quarry.
1: Right, Matt? Quarry.
3: Quarry.
2: To the quarry.
1: He's more quarry-ish.
3: I say quarry.
1: Quarry. Quarry. How do you say it, Jason Goodman?
4: QQ.
1: QQ.
2: Going to the QQ.
3: You've literally never said that.
4: Query.
2: Yeah. We went, what?
4: Query.
3: A
2: that's
3: query?
2: A different
3: query.
2: Word.
4: Oh, I don't know then.
2: That's a question.
4: That face is more
3: asking a query.
2: Okay, yes.
4: Quarry?
2: We went to the
1: quarry.
4: Oh, quarry.
2: Yeah.
4: Quarry.
2: And at one point, we took a lunch break, and the girls, there were the total of 3 girls, Nora and then 2 of her friends, we went to sit at underneath these really cool, like tall Adirondack chairs that have an umbrella attached.
1: Yeah. Mm-hmm.
2: And so the girls are sitting over there, we're waiting, and they're eating some of their ice pops, and they open up the umbrella, and boom, there's a live bat underneath.
4: Oh,
2: and I was
4: boy.
2: Like, don't touch
1: it! Oh, yeah.
2: Don't touch it!
4: Did it hit anybody's or touch anybody's head?
2: It didn't move for the longest time until it did. And then it started like trying to unhook its wings from, it was, you know, they like hook onto them, onto the umbrella fabric. And so then it starts moving it and then everybody just scattered away. We're like, don't touch it.
1: Ooh,
2: we looked
1: so
2: back
1: creepy.
2: Later, it was gone. But yeah, I said, do not touch that bat.
1: So it's so creepy.
2: Yeah.
1: And apparently streamers are now going live with grizzlies. That's not a good idea.
7: Too late to move.
8: Too late to move.
7: Okay.
8: Oh my God. Oh my God. Oh my God.
2: This is getting out of hand.
1: Mm-hmm.
2: Truly. They are in the middle of nowhere and they're live streaming. And this grizzly is not just kind of like slowly moving along. He is actively chasing a fish in the river. One move and these people would be done.
1: Oh, absolutely.
2: And at that point, I'm like, you know what? You get what you get. Here you are trying, you're streaming. You're trying to, you know, go viral on the internet. And then a grizzly attacks you. It's doing what it's supposed to be doing.
1: There was a documentary. This guy was filming. Oh, it's like. He like lived with bears. Like he like, I swear.
2: I live with the bears.
1: Somebody Google it. You'll find it. He lived with bears. And he's out in nature and they were filming a documentary about it. And of course, documentary team was like, ugh. And then they have to cut away because during the documentary, one of the bears eats him.
4: Oh, well, my gosh. Yeah.
2: You get what you get.
1: Must-see TV.
2: Yeah.
1: Yeah.
2: I mean, do you not agree?
1: You're playing with literal fire and danger.
2: You are putting yourself in their territory where they're reacting the way an animal reacts. What do you expect?
1: Yeah.
2: That grizzly was chasing a fish. What if it has never seen a human before? It's going to attack.
1: Yeah. I know. Exactly.
2: They got lucky.
1: Like the crocodile hunter. It's like, okay, you know.
2: You know, and they
1: sad,
2: say,
1: but.
2: Well, they're sitting there and they're like, oh, now it's too late to move. Well,
1: I have no interest in being around things like that.
4: No, me neither.
2: I like to see it from afar.
1: Yes.
3: Timothy Treadwell spent 13 summers living alongside coastal brown bears and grizzlies in remote parts of Alaska. And then in October of 2023, a large grizzly killed he and his girlfriend.
1: Mm-hmm. Yeah.
4: Oh, gosh.
1: Good times.
4: A grizzly is a lot more dangerous than a black bear.
1: Yeah.
2: Yeah.
1: Yeah, because you like maybe one doesn't cause you a problem, but doesn't mean, I don't know. Mm. Well, it's like the crocodile hunter. I heard a bit one time. It's sad, but it's after he died. And some time had passed. A comedian was talking about, I wonder if like the crocodiles were talking amongst themselves, like, really? A stingray took him out? We didn't take him out?
2: It was
1: a stingray?
2: Yeah.
1: And they felt ashamed.
3: Yeah.
1: We could have done it, but we let a stingray do it. Not good. It's a real person, so it's not as funny. But when, when the comedian did it, it was actually Norm MacDonald on The Daily Show with Jon Stewart. And Jon Stewart's like, stop. I'm laughing at this. I shouldn't be laughing at this. I can't stop laughing. It was so ridiculous.
0: Jared and Katie in the morning on the number one hit music station, 107.5 KZL.
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1: Our game Quick Draw is back. It's been gone for a while now because it caused so many fights here at the studio. So we're going to play at least once a week, but once a week minimum. It may be maximum.
2: And the rule is we're not allowed to put our hands on each other.
1: Yeah, HR didn't like us.
3: Katie, I think the only time she stormed out of here and then also got in a fight with Ben
2: over Quick Draw.
3: Because of us.
1: Oh, no.
2: Mostly because of you.
3: Oh,
1: yes. It was you.
2: It was you.
3: I'm not good at the game.
1: But and it causes arguments because it does go to the judges. We're changing it. One judge.
2: One judge, that's it.
1: The hatred can be focused on one judge.
2: And what the judge says goes.
1: And today, unfortunately, I'm the judge.
2: Yeah, because I'm reading the question.
1: So
2: can't
1: the way
2: do both.
1: It works, we'll read a series of questions between Matt and Jason Goodman. They have whoever says it the quickest and it's good, they get the point. But let's say Jason answers first and he says an answer.
2: Mm-hmm.
1: Matt then has 2 seconds to give a much better answer. Then it goes to me, the judge, to decide. You do get more credit, not all the credit, more credit for being first, clearly. But it's not guaranteed to win because it could be a stupid answer.
2: And how many questions do we limit it to?
1: I think like 25.
2: Because that's the other thing.
3: Yeah, how many questions is it?
4: I think it was best of seven.
2: Okay, because I have a bunch. But
1: okay, good.
2: Okay.
1: All right, so, and I think Matt's going to win. I shouldn't say that as a judge. Who do you think's going to win, Katie?
2: Oh, yeah, you should.
1: Well, we're saying, we're going to get you guys, the listening, involved with prizes in the future, but until we have that.
2: I also think Matt's going to win. Should I say why?
1: Sure.
2: Because I think that Matt, in the chaos, is able to keep his cool, which is the opposite of Jason.
4: I'm just not good at the game.
3: What do you mean chaos? I do song pop. That's chaotic.
2: I know, and I see how you react when
3: I win.
2: I know.
3: This one is tough for me.
2: Okay.
3: Because I have faces more.
2: That has nothing to do with this game.
3: Boy, word dysmoria.
2: You can't keep adding to your dysmorias.
1: Yeah, many, many morias. Yeah. Many much morias.
2: Okay, so does anybody have any questions about the game, or we're good to go?
3: Nah. Good to go.
2: All righty, question number one. Name something that you could grill that starts with the letter S.
4: Steak.
1: One.
3: I can't do
1: two.
3: It. Steak's the best answer, and he did it fast.
1: All right.
3: Matt's good.
2: Okay.
1: All right. You give him a ding. No, you don't do that. It'll distract you.
2: I can't. Name something a married couple could get in a fight over that starts with the letter C.
4: Cash.
1: One.
3: Couples counseling.
2: Ooh.
1: That was at the buzzer.
2: Matt was first. Mm-hmm.
1: I am the judge on that. Cash is a good answer. It is a good answer. I hear so many times people go to couples counseling and it causes more fights than anything else.
2: Over money?
1: No, I'm saying there's just the counseling. It's like leave and you hate each other.
2: Better answer.
1: But I give Matt the point.
2: Okay.
1: You're not one of the judges, Katie. Please don't try to influence me.
3: I know.
2: I know. What do I care? I'm not playing.
1: Because money is one of the leading causes of divorce.
2: Yes. Yep. Okay. Next question. Oh, hold on. Name something people plan for that starts with the letter W.
3: Wedding.
1: One. Two.
4: Mm.
1: Wow, wedding's good.
4: Yeah,
1: all right,
4: great
1: two
4: answer.
1: To one. 2-1. Wedding, are you planning one?
2: Did you hit your mouth on your microphone?
3: No.
1: Wedding!
2: All right. Name a country in Europe that starts with the letter G.
4: Germany.
1: One.
3: Can't.
1: Two. All right.
3: It's already the best one.
1: Yep. There's 3-1.
2: Mm-hmm.
1: So if Matt gets this next one right, he wins. Okay. Or wins this next one, he wins the game. Yeah.
2: All right. Name an herb that starts with the letter B.
4: Basil.
1: One.
3: He's super quick.
1: He is quick at the game.
3: He's like as fast as I am at damn saw pop. Oh,
1: basil, too. That's like
2: basil.
1: Crazy.
3: Wow.
4: Yeah. Yeah.
2: That's so dumb.
1: Why is that playing? That's weird. Something started playing on this side. But anyway.
2: Who knows?
1: All right, Matt.
3: My
2: good
3: computer.
2: Job, Matt.
4: Here we go.
2: Good
4: yay.
2: Job, Matt.
4: Okay. Matt, now I get the pleasure of doing it again.
2: Yes.
1: Yes.
2: You awesome. Move on to the next round.
1: Which will be, I believe, next week, right?
2: Mm-hmm.
1: Unless
2: yes.
1: Unless we want to play.
2: Yes.
4: Thank heavens.
2: No, I don't.
1: I think once a week's
2: once
1: good.
2: Once a week is great.
4: Once a week is fine.
1: Every day.
2: Yes,
1: and
2: we
1: it
2: did.
1: Was like,
2: oh.
1: And then even got on a win streak. I think at one point I was on a win streak and I didn't want to. I want to win.
2: Mm-hmm.
1: You're like, no. That's the downside of winning. And then Matt went on like some massive win streak at one point where it's like, oh my gosh, this guy. Gosh. All right, Matt, congratulations. You win nothing.
4: Thanks.
1: Except for bragging rights.
2: Which you should use.
1: Yes.
4: Mm-hmm.
1: Something you learned from the grill off. I think you won it the first year, right? Or second year, Matt. Right?
4: Mm, yeah.
1: That
4: second
1: you
4: year.
1: Did not take I pleasure
4: didn't,
1: in it.
4: I didn't know. I didn't gloat like I should have.
1: And then when Jason won again this year, he really just rubbed it in our faces.
3: Yeah. So many people are saying how good it was.
1: Yeah.

0: 107.5 KZL.
1: You could be doing something very rude in somebody else's home and just not even know that you're doing it. Well, here are some rude things that you might not know you're doing when you go into somebody else's house. So just be aware. We're going to see how many you guys have done.
2: Okay.
1: You show up to somebody's house empty-handed.
2: Yes.
3: Well, it depends what it is. If it's like you're invited over to a dinner or something like that, I would bring a bottle of wine.
1: 100%.
2: Oh, I'm just not like, okay.
4: Yeah. I would ask what I can bring.
2: You're talking about if you're invited to a dinner party or just your friend's house, you're going to pick them up or something like that?
1: No, like if you're going to go spend some time at somebody's home.
2: Okay.
1: I think the natural, polite thing to do is say, what can I bring?
2: Yeah.
1: What can I bring?
3: Or dinner or something. And if they constantly say, oh, nothing, I still would bring
1: a bottle of wine, some flowers. Yeah. Like I would bring my girlfriend some flowers or something.
2: Jason, to bring suggestions on how you can change your house. Maybe.
1: Well, I would bring, that comes after.
3: I would bring Windex. I would just bring Windex.
4: Yeah.
1: Like, oh, I just happened to walk around with this in my pocket.
4: If someone tells me nothing, I won't bring anything.
2: Yeah, same.
3: Oh my gosh.
2: Depends on what the situation is.
1: Yeah, I mean, if they say nothing.
3: Just said rude, Matt.
1: Yeah. I think there's also...
4: If you want something, tell me you want something.
2: Yeah, just say
1: but
2: it.
1: But that's the difference between, I think, men and women just as a whole, like in general. I think if my girlfriends were having, you know, like a girls' night or whatever, and they said, nothing, do not bring anything.
2: Mm-hmm.
1: Even like, I know that this has just happened, so I'm just going to tell you what it is. A jar of homemade pickles.
3: Okay. Oh, those are good.
1: You know what I mean? Right. Like, I made them, you take them. Yeah. You give them.
3: That's even more special because you actually took the time.
1: Yeah.
3: Although the second batch wasn't too good. But the first one was
1: You're so rude.
4: If they don't want them to me.
3: I said the first batch was unbelievable.
1: And then you just said the second wasn't great.
3: You admitted it. You said the second batch wasn't.
1: I can admit it because I made them. You can't.
3: First batch of pickles were the best pickles I ever had. That's the compliment.
4: This is why I won't bring anything.
2: No.
1: Again, the difference between men and women.
4: Run.
2: The free pickles weren't good enough.
1: I guess
4: getting some head shakes from behind you, Katie.
1: What's saying? What's that?
4: Women saying no, that's not a thing.
1: What's not a thing?
4: Women. You're saying the women meant them. No.
2: No. Yeah. Bring in.
1: Okay.
2: It depends on what it
1: is. Maybe it's me. Maybe it's a me thing.
2: I think it depends
1: thing.
2: On what it is. If it's like a fancy dinner party or something where there's going to be food, you at least offer.
4: I mean, if there's like a bunch of people getting together and you're like, hey, what can I bring if they're nothing? Like, I might bring a beer or two
3: for myself.
4: Yeah. And if they asked for one, I'd be like, sure, I'll get one of yours. You get one of mine.
1: Yeah.
4: But
1: I always think at least something to drink. At least.
4: Yeah. Maybe.
1: At least. I don't know. So we do have a woman in the studio who is saying, no, you just would show up empty-handed.
5: If it's just me and my buddies hanging out.
1: Yeah. And they say, don't bring anything.
5: I'm not going to take nothing.
1: Okay.
2: Yeah.
5: You know, and I wouldn't expect them to bring anything to my house.
2: Well, that's fair then.
1: Sure.
3: I think it depends on the event. If it's just like
2: hanging out
3: at Sean's house is one thing. If it's like, oh, we're having a little dinner party, then I might.
5: Okay. Yeah, dinner party or something special, but just to go hang out, no.
2: Yeah. Mm. You know, come watch, you know, summer house or something.
3: Judy, Judy came over to my Super Bowl, she always brings us stuff in the studio.
1: Who's not in the studio today because she's not feeling great.
3: Oh, well, she came over to my Super Bowl party for some reason. She brought condoms.
2: Yeah.
4: Oh, we know why.
3: Oh my God.
1: You know why, Jason. She missed your butt earlier. Yeah. She would have died.
4: Yeah. You can be sad.
1: This is a bad day for Judy.
2: And Judy doesn't know Jason very well. He does not use condoms. So, I mean, it's like,
3: okay.
2: Waste not long.
4: That was for Jason's protection, not hers.
1: Her daughter is in the studio, Matt.
4: She would laugh.
1: She would.
4: She is laughing.
2: She knows.
4: Right. Thank you.
1: She is laughing.
2: How do you think I got here? That's what she's thinking. They don't use those. All right.
1: Another thing that you could be doing that's rude in somebody else's home and you might not realize it, you disrespect their shoe rule. There are people who will say, no shoes in our house ever.
3: I'm not going. It's weird walking around in your socks and everybody's, and you're slipping all over the place and the top. No, thank you.
2: Yeah, there's a great stand-up bit by Sebastian Maniscalco about that. I'll see if I can find it. But anyway.
1: We don't have that rule. I have tried and tried and tried, but then I realize I have a dog, and she goes outside, and she is stepping in it all.
2: Yeah.
1: And bringing it all in, and it just, you know, and then everything that comes into our house has probably been on the floor somewhere else, you know, with kids and backpacks, whatever. Forget it. But I would respect it. If somebody said to me, take off your shoes in their home, I would do it.
4: If somebody asked me to, for sure.
3: Well, then I'm leaving early. Sure.
4: You know, Jason,
2: he likes to have shoes on.
1: He likes to have shoes on.
2: He always wants to be able to run.
4: Exactly. There's an emergency. Mm-hmm. He's screwed.
1: Yes.
2: Yeah, he's like, I can't hear.
1: Another thing that you're doing when you go over to somebody's house that's rude, you might not know it, you bring an uninvited plus one. That is rude.
4: That is rude.
1: That is rude. You have to give a heads up, and you have to ask, like, mm-hmm. is it cool?
4: Mm-hmm.
1: You cannot just bring people with you.
4: Yeah.
1: Not cool. Snooping.
3: Oh, I do
1: snooping
3: that.
1: Snooping around.
2: Yeah.
1: Which is probably the reason that I would never invite you into my home while I was not there.
2: He did it while in front of you.
1: Both. Yeah. I know. That's why I'm saying.
3: Yeah. I usually also go through the medicine cabinet.
1: Uh huh.
2: Yeah. He's looking for Percocets.
1: Yes.
3: I just want to see what you're on.
1: Which I would also want to know. Like,
2: yeah, that's
1: I would
2: true.
1: Snoop so hard if I were in your master.
2: If I'm in your house alone. Yes.
1: Yes. I know.
2: Look at all your stuff.
1: All the things. All the drawers.
2: Yeah.
1: And then finally, something that you're doing in somebody else's home that is considered rude, you might not realize it, you touch and move things. Mm. You're touching everything. I could picture Jason coming into our home and being like, this doesn't go here.
2: Yeah.
1: And like, it looks better here.
4: This picture frame would look better on this table.
1: Yes.
3: Yes.
4: Yeah.
2: And 100%. Jason will take your picture frames, take your picture out of it, and put a picture of him in it.
1: Yeah. Yes. Yeah.
2: It's different. Mm-hmm. It's something different than he does. It's kind of fun.
1: It's a signature move.
4: It's like the wet bandits.
2: You know what I think is rude?
4: Yeah. Yeah, just exactly. calling card.
2: He's like, how did you catch me?
4: You know, like, every house he's hit.
2: You put your picture in all the houses. Oh, yeah. I think this is rude, and I make a point to do it, and I think what Jason's going to say already, it's not genuine.
1: Yeah.
2: If somebody's in coming to your house for the first time, I think it's extremely rude if you don't say some compliment about the house.
3: I did say a compliment.
1: Oh, this is personal.
2: No, this is my dog. It's not.
3: It was dusty over here, but I did say a compliment. Yeah,
2: it was a custom built home, and we just moved in, and there was some dust because they just finished building it. But anyway, no, it wasn't because Jason didn't compliment. He does.
1: Mm-hmm. Oh,
2: I'm saying Jason would say it's not genuine to say a compliment if it's not true.
4: But
2: that's what I'm saying. You might think that, but I've had people come over to my house, and I don't know if they're nervous or whatever, or I don't know. They're just like, hey, and you're.
1: And
2: like,
1: they don't say anything.
2: I make a point. I don't care if it's the nastiest house I've been in. I'll find something that I do like about the house, like. Hey, I like your lamp, you know, or I like your, you know, but I'm like, you have a nice house. I just find it very rude when people don't do that.
3: So did you, and then you know if I say that, it's the truth.
2: Yeah, no,
3: yeah,
2: I know.
3: I will tell you this.
2: But do you think that, Katie, like if somebody comes to your house, you go to somebody's house for the first time, they're like, hey, come over, and you've never been there, I think it's rude to not say something nice about the house. Hey, I like your house, or I like that art on the wall.
1: Yeah, I think it would be weird to not acknowledge that they've, like,
2: you're in their house for the first time. Not every time.
1: Yeah.
2: I mean, I prefer a compliment every time, but first time's fine.
3: I always do that. I do.
2: Yes. Okay, good.
3: I think one of the rudest things to do, but sometimes I can't help it, is doing a number two. But I have IBS, and I feel awkward because I'm like, hey, can I use the bathroom? Then I'm trying to rush it.
2: Yeah.
3: Mm-hmm. You know, I'm pinching and all that stuff. Yeah. And then you're doing it, and then all of a sudden, oh, no, and you have to put the fan on, so then they know.
4: Yeah.
2: Then it turns into the Dumb and Dumber scene if the toilet's not working.
1: Yeah. I literally have never had that problem.

0: Jared and Katie on 107.5 KZL.
1: What is the craziest thing you've ever been charged for that should have been free? Maybe you've seen something on a receipt and you're like, what is that charge?
2: Yeah.
1: What, that just snuck that in there.
2: Right.
1: You know, it's happening more and more. There is a guy who went nuts over a charge on his Subway sandwich.
2: And people get more mad about food than anything else.
3: Never in the history of me going to Subway have they ever charged a toast. Toast is free. You trying to contaminate?
2: They charged to toast it?
1: To toast his sandwich.
2: Okay, that must be like a local one that's doing that.
3: It ain't my sandwich, but put it in there. That's crazy, bro. You can't toast lettuce. You know when you put it in there, you put the cheese and the bacon on first. Then you toast it. Then you take it out. You know that already. But then you just told me that they charge for toasting. That's crazy. Can you give me my refund? I don't want to eat here. I don't feel safe.
2: I don't feel safe with your charging for toasting.
4: Well,
2: I
4: mean, to be honest with you,
1: ridiculous.
4: Toasting it costs power. A little extra. Heating elements are very expensive.
2: Always for the big business.
1: I think that is absurd.
4: A cucumber probably costs less than heating it in that toaster. Not kidding.
1: Then you know what? Take heating my sandwich off because I'm not paying for you to toast it.
4: Well, I'd rather not, and it's not common, but I'm just saying when it comes to expenses and food costs are so expensive.
1: I guarantee you they've already raised their prices. I guarantee it to accommodate for the fact that food is outrageous right now.
4: How do you know
1: they're
4: not lowering the price for the people that don't
1: toast doubt it. I doubt
2: plus
1: that they are.
2: Take average operating costs for the thing, and they know how much they're going to make, and so that's how they price things out. So it's a bad look, and if you want to lose customers, then do it.
4: Yeah,
2: just
4: I
2: like
4: see
2: Katie,
4: that.
2: Remember downtown here? There was a Mexican place years and years ago.
1: Oh, yes.
2: And they started charging you for chips.
4: Oh, that's more and more common lately.
2: Yep. Yep. I haven't been to one place in the last 10 years.
4: Oh, yeah.
1: That does it.
4: I was at a place they did that.
2: Where?
1: Now.
4: Well, I don't remember the name, obviously. And also, it's a Mexican name. I didn't know it.
1: I would also say that.
2: I haven't seen it anywhere.
1: I thought you were fluent. Yeah, I thought you were fluent.
4: Well, I don't remember names.
1: Only on certain days. I also am not checking my receipt.
2: The way
1: that I should be. You know what I mean? Like when you go and you're ordering the same thing over and over and over and over again, you're like, damn, that's more expensive than it usually is. Mm-hmm. But I just think, well, it's rising food costs. Okay.
2: Yeah.
1: I very rarely, unless you ask for a very specific itemized receipt, I just take the credit card or my debit card one and then be done with
2: it. Right. No, I look at everything.
1: Well, no, I'm saying if it's offered that way.
2: Oh,
1: if
2: yeah. They're saying, we charge for chips. You're like, what?
1: Yeah.
2: No, thanks. I'm not coming.
4: Yeah, there's a trend. Mm-hmm. Well, the first initial batch is free, but some are charging for an extra batch, like a dollar.
1: Well, we go through chips as a family of four. We go through a basket of chips in 1 second.
4: Yeah, the problem is you're not hungry for your food that comes
1: but
4: out.
1: But we're also ordering the queso, as my dad says.
4: Okay.
1: And so I feel
4: I don't think
1: like
4: they charge if you order the queso.
1: Maybe.
4: Yeah.
1: I don't know.
2: It's just the ones I go to don't charge. And if they did, I would not. I would never go back.
4: Same. Well, they don't charge until after the first one.
2: No, I have three or four and they, you know.
4: Have you looked at your receipt?
2: Yes. Yeah. I always look at my receipt. Hmm. I guess I got like you guys where I just charge it, just whatever it's going to be.
1: Don't say you guys. I just told you specifically.
2: You said you just don't look what you get.
1: When they give me the itemized receipt, I look. But for the most part, it's like if you get like just a credit card one or whatever, you're just swiping and going.
2: Yeah.
1: Especially at a sandwich spot.
2: And I think they're supposed to tell you that they're charging you for chips.
1: Especially at like a place like a Subway, I'm buying the sandwich. I'm like, I literally got nothing else. I'm just assuming that is the cost of the sandwich.
2: Yeah. I mean,
1: you know, like I wouldn't.
2: Yeah, they charge a toast. Like, geez.
1: Would you notice that? Would you notice if
2: there
1: was?
2: How much are they charging?
1: Let's say you go through the Subway.
2: Like 25 cents. I wouldn't.
5: No, not
2: or
5: the Subway
1: Chipotle
5: because
1: or
5: they're
1: whatever.
5: Just putting the total on the receipt thing, and you're supposed to tap.
1: Yes, that's what I'm talking. Like at a restaurant like that at Chipotle, do you go through and you're like, I got this. Now you know that they're going to charge extra for. Like if you get guacamole or whatever, they're going to charge extra for that. But if you're just going through a Subway and you order a number 7, I'm paying whatever it is you tell me it is because that's what I got.
2: If say the sub's $5.99, I get up there and they're like $8. I'm like, wait, what happened?
1: but then it happens.
4: It does say the toasting in corporate Subway policy states your sandwich toasting is 100% free, but there have been some individual franchise locations that they're charging from 10 cents to $1.
1: $1?
4: Because applying local state hot food taxes. So apparently, certain states, if it's hot food, charge a tax or something like that.
1: We have a hot food charge.
4: We might not, but certain states are.
2: I could probably guess the states. California. All right, let's go to Taylor. Taylor, what do you charge for that should be free?
6: Well, I love this place, so I'm not trying to down talk it. And I go there very regularly, but I usually don't get like a hamburger or a sandwich or sub. But they charge for a to-go box.
2: Oh my gosh!
1: I've seen that.
6: It's not like I'm even eating there. Mm-hmm. So,
2: you get it to go, and they charge you for the to-go box.
6: Yes. Mm. And it's like certain items, but it's like, and then they put it in a bag, a paper bag, mm-hmm. and then it gets all like wet from the condensation, so it's like soggy by the time you know you get to eat it.
1: Do they tell you in a place that is very like you are not going to miss it? Hey, we're charging for the to-go box, or did you just see it on your receipt?
6: Oh, no. Whenever I got the food initially, you know, I usually order other things, and then I ordered the hamburger, and it came in like a little paper bag thing, and then it was like all wet, and I said, okay, so why you guys package it like this? They said, oh, it's additional for the to-go box, which I thought was crazy.
4: Can I just intercept here? There is a lot of places, including around here, that if, and I always do this, and then I say I want a bag or a container after. If they ever hear them say, dine in or take out.
1: Mm-hmm.
4: If you take out, there's a tax charge. If you don't take out, no tax charge.
1: Oh.
4: At a lot of places, including this state, which is kind of weird because you're still eating the same food.
2: Mm-hmm. Right.
1: Mm-hmm.
2: And you're not using their electricity as much by sitting in the restaurant. Yeah.
1: I guess.
2: No, but I know now, county. It's like, you know, if you don't use cash,

0: cards themselves a fee.
1: Yeah.
0: Debit cards, usually there's no fee.
1: Mm-hmm.
2: Right.
1: Because it's the same as cash, they
0: yeah,
1: say.
0: They right, don't charge right. a fee for that. But I'll tell you right now, if you go to even a fast food restaurant, you'll notice it doesn't have an additional tax. It just will raise from like 7% to 8.5%. It's a higher tax percentage. Oh.
1: It's the worst when you travel out of the state because you're used to paying one thing. And then all of a sudden you go to a different, like a grocery store in a different state. And they're like, do you want some bags today? Like, yes, I would like some bags.
2: Right.
1: I would like to put my groceries in bags. It's like 10 cents a bag.
2: Yeah, you're like, come on. Would you? No, I want to carry all my groceries in my arms.
1: And some of them, if you don't carry in your own box, you're screwed.
2: Yeah, it's like, if I would have known.
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0: There's a big difference looking in the mirror and looking at a photo on your Instagram. 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
0: I wear my hairband or like my hair down to cover up my Bluetooth, and I listen to y'all every day, and it is so hard not to laugh.
2: Oh, that's awesome.
1: That's funny. 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
0: I love you guys.
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1: Katie, you had the strangest moment happen to you since you've been married to Ben?
2: Yes, and I don't think anybody has probably ever found themselves in this exact situation. We've been together for 14 years, married for 12, and this has never happened. I am in our bedroom, and we do have a bathroom connected to the bedroom, and I hear, "I need help! I need help!" And I was like, okay, I'm right here. You know, like our house is not very large.
3: Sounds like an emergency
2: to me. So I'm freaked out, and I go running into the bathroom, and Ben said to me, he's in the shower, and he said to me, "I need a spoonful of yellow mustard right now."
1: Okay. Oh,
4: I know what it is.
1: I don't.
2: You do?
1: Mm-hmm. I don't.
4: Yeah. Okay. You guys aren't Southern enough.
2: Yeah. I just react. I'm like,
1: okay.
2: He's yelling like I've never heard. I mean, this, he does, you know, he's very calm.
1: Yes, he is.
2: Very, like, not soft spoken, but he just, it's like he's normally calm. He's the calm one. Mm-hmm. And so when he is like this, I just reacted. I just went and ran and got yellow mustard.
3: Not Dijon?
2: No, he said, "I need yellow mustard."
1: At Jason's house, it's Grey Poupon.
2: I'm like,
4: Jason's screwed.
2: We got
3: the Kirkland
2: the
3: version.
2: Yellow mustard dupe from like Lowe's. You know what I mean?
1: Right.
2: So I ran and got a tablespoon of yellow mustard. I grabbed the bottle, and as I'm running back to the bathroom, I'm squeezing the mustard onto the spoon. I'm like, what?
1: You didn't even ask questions.
2: He pushes the door open of the bathroom, of the shower, with his foot. And I notice there he is, completely naked, mm-hmm. in the shower.
3: What in the hell?
2: With his hands, like, in a claw form, like this.
1: Yeah, huh.
2: And I was like, what is it? He just goes, put it like this, put it like that. And I just shoved the spoon of yellow mustard into his mouth. And he was like, two or three seconds later, he goes, "My hands were cramping up and yep. I couldn't move. I couldn't get the door open."
3: What?
4: The best cure for cramps is a spoonful of yellow mustard.
2: What?
1: What is it? Like the vinegar in it? Or
2: I
1: like
2: have
1: the,
2: no idea.
5: It's the potassium and the sodium because when you run a marathon, they have mustard packets at your stops.
1: Really?
5: You will run and you're like squirting mustard packets in while you run.
2: I have never
1: heard of that
2: in my life. And he has had cramps and apparently has been doing this all throughout our dating history and our marriage, and I've never seen it.
4: Hannah's stepdad keeps a bottle of mustard on him most of the time if he's doing anything where this could happen, because he knows if soon as it happens, he just goes and gets a squirt of mustard and he's good. And
3: I've never heard of that.
2: It helped him within seconds.
1: Yes.
2: It helped him with, he was like, he
1: what?
2: Said he could physically feel.
4: If you can physically see the cramp and you see them eat the mustard, you watch the cramp loosen. It's unbelievable.
1: Matt, that is
2: I
1: wild.
2: Had no, if only you had been there standing in the bathroom.
4: I'd have helped
2: us.
4: My boy Ben out.
2: If so.
1: You go down your shower song.
3: No, don't put it down there in my mouth. Oh, God. That sounds funny.
2: I figured
1: if you put it down there, it might help too.
2: Idea.
1: I don't know.
2: None.
1: It'd wake you up.
3: By the way, it does say it's a traditional folk medicine.
2: Yes. Well, I said, what caused the cramping in the first place? And he was like, I mowed the lawn earlier.
4: Damn. Yes.
2: Like his hands being on the push mower.
1: That's a sign you're getting a little bit older and out of shape.
2: He was like doing weed whacking and stuff too. Mm-hmm. So I think that like
1: he
2: his hands,
1: that,
2: he got a little dehydrated. And then his hands just went like they were in a claw form. Claw like this. Like he couldn't push the door open with his wrist, or he had to like push it open. He couldn't do anything.
4: Locked up on him.
1: Home by himself. It does say it's a nerve reset.
2: Yeah.
1: And it's a fast signal and spasm interruption because of the vinegar content. Science says there's limited proof, but it said athletes swear by it.
2: Well, so does Ben Tesh. Okay.
1: And so does Matt.
2: So does Ben. Mm-hmm. Yeah, and Matt
4: I've
2: and
4: seen
2: Josie.
4: It. I had never heard of it before in my life, and I saw it happen with my father-in-law. He had a cramp. I've been in like his leg, and you know when you can see the calf cramp up. He took a spoonful of mustard, and I watched it. I was like, "All right, I'm a believer."
2: Yeah,
1: I watched it.
2: I am totally a believer too. I mean, within seconds, he was able to like his hands released, and he was better. But and then of course they're like kind of they feel weird after you know like kind of sore. Like
3: pickle juice works too.
2: Yes, now that I've heard of pickle juice.
1: I'd rather do mustard.
2: Yeah.
1: Mm. I hate pickles.
2: It was a large spoon of mustard.
3: I just don't like yellow like mustard. I'd be like, go back, get the Dijon.
2: Does Dijon work?
4: I'll keep cramping. I don't know. I've only seen it done with yellow
2: mustard. I don't know. So if you got a cramp, keep some yellow mustard on hand.
1: That's actually good to know.
2: Yeah.
1: That is very good to know.
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0: was not Snowmageddon. It was Icemageddon, and Jared got his car stuck in the most awkward of places.
1: Yeah, I was dropping Ave and Eli off at Heather's house, my first ex-wife.
0: Oh.
1: Totally fine. I dropped off Ezra.
0: Uh-huh.
1: No problem. Even though there's the driveway, her driveway's long and just sheet of ice like everyone else's. And the neighborhood that Heather lives in, like everyone's neighborhood, it's a sheet of ice. But there's like little, you know, places of cement and pavement. And so I saw, okay, I dropped them off. Are you guys good? All right. Love you guys. You know, you guys were great.
0: Out of the Prius.
1: Get out of my mom's Prius.
0: Right.
1: If you're trying to catch up, I wrecked the Tesla. A deer hit it. And my mom let me borrow the Prius. And I'm just like, not in a hurry. All right. And so I was like, all right, I'll turn to a parking spot. It's a little bit down, barely, a little bit down in elevation. But there was a car clearly there because it's just all pavement.
0: So it had been blocking the snow and the ice.
1: So I parked there while the kids got out and all the stuff. And then when I go to leave, it's like, I'm like, no. And it's a Prius. I think the first one.
2: Oh my
1: it's 18
2: God.
1: Years old. My parents kept it in great shape. Like, it's in great shape.
0: You should refer to it as first generation.
1: First generation
0: Prius. The
3: OG Prius.
0: Yeah. Right.
1: It's front wheel drive, and it somehow got caught on some ice. And it was and so I'm like, I don't want to call Heather. We get along great.
0: Yeah.
1: But like, and then her boyfriend happened to be there.
0: Oh.
1: And I've met him. He's extremely nice. But I'm like, I don't want to be. So I'm out in front of their house, and they live in a townhouse. You just hear, and I'm turning the wheel one way, and I'm like, and it'll go like 1 foot, and then it catches the ice again, and then it goes right back to where it was. Then people are random. There's no one out.
0: Mm-hmm.
1: We're coming home, and I'm like, parking right next to me, so I like stop acting like everything's normal. I can't do it in front of them.
0: Yeah, no.
1: I can't do the
0: you can tell like you're on your phone. You're like, yeah, 1 minute.
2: You know, if you do too much of that, it actually heats up your tire. It can seriously blow it out.
0: Or melt the ice.
1: That's what I
3: think.
0: Or melt it.
3: That'll get you out.
1: And then I had it fully floored, and it's just the car's not even doing anything.
0: Like, you can't even go in reverse.
1: No,
0: it just catches.
1: I go forward just a little bit, but then I'm like hitting the ice again. And it's, I mean, I'm talking about maybe 2 inches of ice was under it on both the tires. I'm like, this is ridiculous. And so I do this for 10 minutes, which felt like 4 hours. I'm like thinking, like, who can I call? And I'm like, you know, Abe and Eli are right inside. They can try to help me. And then other people are pulling in that live there, and they see me like struggling, and they get out, look at me, and go right back into their house.
0: Nobody helped.
1: No. The first person I stopped because I was like, this is embarrassing. Then I was like trying to do the pity. like looking at them like, oh, can you believe this? And they're like, they waved and just went into their
2: you
1: house.
2: You should have called your attorney.
1: Yeah. Hey, I saw him out the other day in the wild. It was weird.
0: You did?
1: Really? At Chipotle.
0: Are you allowed to talk to each other?
1: When I saw him, I said, are you charging me right now?
0: Can I say hi?
1: I don't think he thought it was that funny.
3: He said, thanks for lunch.
1: No. And he's like, how are you doing? I'm like, good.
0: Yeah,
1: and
0: fine.
1: And he was like, all right. And he ate, and he ate in 10 minutes because he's always freaking busy.
2: Mm-hmm. Yeah.
1: He's in high demand. But I was like, it was weird when you see people like that in the wild. Like when you would see a teacher in the wild.
0: Sure.
1: Like, oh, you don't just live in your office or live at school. And so I was like, all right. I text Abe and Eli. I go, the priest is stuck.
0: Daddy needs help.
1: Can you help me? You know, Eli weighs 100 pounds. I don't know what he's going to do. Ava's wearing flip-flops. And I'm like, this is not good. And Ava comes out with like a, Heather has something for the car. It's actually really nice to scrape the ice, but it's huge thing. And she's like, maybe you can dig out with this. And I start doing it, and Eli's like, dude, bro, you suck at that. I'm like,
2: Jared's like,
1: okay. I'm like, all right, why don't you do it? And he's like, all right. He's like, bam, bam. And there's just shattering ice everywhere. I'm like, wow.
0: Oh, okay.
1: And he's like, try it now. I was like, zzz, and it came right out.
2: Oh, no way.
0: Nice.
1: They're like, don't break my mom's thing. I'm like, I'm not going
0: to
1: break it. Yeah, but I was like, you know, like, don't pop the tire because it's like sharp. And he was like getting close to it. But he's like, boom, boom. And all of a sudden, like, ice is breaking everywhere. And I got out, and I got home, you know, as fast as a first-generation Prius can take it.
0: There you go.
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0: looks like Journey has a new front person. Is that
1: yeah,
0: right?
1: Yeah. So Journey, what was the guy? Remember?
0: Philippines.
1: From the Philippines. And he was with them for a long time. I don't know if he's still with them, but they did bring this guy up on stage in Japan. He's a Steve Perry look-alike and sound-alike. But take a listen, and then you tell us if you think maybe he should be joining the band.

0: sure, yeah.
1: Philippines, I believe, is still the lead singer.
2: There was some
1: controversy with it. The problem with this guy is he's relying on falsetto, where Steve Perry didn't rely on that. It's much more difficult. But if you remember, I did a deep dive into where is the place? Saudi Arabia. I forgot what it was. And there was a guy that I showed Jared.
2: You did.
1: He didn't look like Steve Perry, but my gosh, he sounded just as good as Steve Perry. And when I found out that they might be getting rid of the guy from the Philippines, which that was a rumor, I sent Journey's management this guy of how he sounds. They never responded, and it was a complete rumor.
2: Because they were not replacing the guy from the Philippines.
1: This guy was unbelievable. It wasn't just Journey. He was hitting songs that were the hardest songs of a high note to hit.
0: We played some of them on the air. I don't remember the guy's name, though.
1: I can't remember either.
0: Dang it.
2: Well, this guy in Japan, I think that it's kind of like the opposite. They're really relying on the fact that he looks like Steve Perry. And there were a couple moments in there, but I don't think enough to sustain.
1: Is Steve Perry Asian looking?
2: This guy's not.
3: Japan!
2: His name is Hugo Valenti.
0: The other one was Arnell, right? Arnell.
2: From the Philippines.
0: Pinata. I think this is a clip of it.
1: Well, he had a bad night.
0: So.
2: That's Arnell Pinata.
1: That song you just have has really high notes. It's one of the most difficult Journey songs to sing that you just played. If you let it play another 3 seconds, let's hear how he sounds in this. You might have to repeat it. Here, right here.
0: I think this is when we played it when he had a rough performance.
1: Yeah, he had some kind of problem.
0: Yeah.
1: Yeah, he's not doing that note where he normally does it.
0: Yeah, he had a bad night.
1: Maybe he had a cold.
0: Maybe so.
2: Is the guy that you're talking about really from Saudi Arabia?
0: No, I thought he's South America.
2: Oh, Hamza.
1: Oh, yeah.
2: Hasagi?
1: No, this guy, you're right. It wasn't Saudi Arabia.
0: This might be it. Oh, no, it's a replay, though. Oh. Dang it. Jason found. Hold on.
1: That is it.
0: Let me see if.
1: Can you skip to it?
0: Let me see what I can do.
1: I mean, that guy, you could just play it and then me fast forward.
0: Arnell Pinata.
2: Pinata.
0: Let's see if we can do it. I can't do it right here.
4: He's having a tough time. He had a bad
1: little lever at the bottom.
0: I can through editing. Let me try.
1: At the bottom of the
2: This is live, everyone.
0: No, hold on.
2: Live.
0: Hold on 1 second. Let me try real quick. So I put it in there. Hold on. New singer, Journey, new singer, struggle. Okay, hold on.
1: Full edit. Oh, I see what you're doing. Full edit.
0: Yeah.
1: Yeah.
0: So let's try.
1: Under
0: do
1: tools.
0: It. Do it real quick.
2: You're a tool.
0: I don't know.
2: Okay.
0: Oh, wow. Let me see if I can play from here.
1: Oh, wow.
0: Yeah, play. No.
2: Nope.
0: I can delete, but I have to undelete later.
2: Don't be honest. Yeah. Don't delete.
1: Yeah. Just preview and then move the lever at the bottom. It's live radio. What do you want me to do?
2: Nothing. I'm enjoying it because I'm just sitting here.
1: All right.
0: It's not going to work. I can't do this on the fly like that.
2: Mm. We can maybe in just a few minutes.
1: Yeah.
2: Come back to
0: it. He was good.
1: He was unbelievable.
0: I'm surprised we don't have the clip. I guess if I knew his name, I could find it. But
1: okay.
0: Yeah.
1: Oh, well.
2: All right.
0: That was good times. That was
1: sorry
0: amazing.
1: About the hype.
0: Yeah.
1: We let you down.
0: We can just keep playing until I play. I mean, I don't care. Who cares?
2: Sure.
0: See how we're on a journey. Arnell Pinata.
2: Pinata.
0: I knew I said that wrong. He is having a tough time. He had a bad show in Brazil.
1: That's
0: some said it's not the first one. Stop.
2: Mm.
0: Yeah, it got worse from there. And you know how we are in this culture, like, see you later, you 17 years. Like, let's get some new guy.
1: He's not been there for that long, right?
2: Since 2007.
1: Yeah. No, the latest guy?
2: The latest guy, 2007.
1: No, I thought they switched out after that.
0: No.
2: Okay. People will just start a petition for nothing. But in this case, Arnell is saying, well, you know, if you want me gone, I'll leave.
1: Yeah, if you get me having voice problems.
0: Yeah, he said, if you get a million signatures, I'll quit the band. Uh-huh. And this is a guy who came from nothing, and he's made a lot of money, and he seems like a nice person. But so we have found, I shouldn't say wait, Jason found his replacement. This is, he's brought this to me off the air, and Katie, I think I'm the only one that actually gave him the time to watch it.
2: Yeah, no, I didn't.
0: This could be the replacement.
2: Okay.
1: And now he does have a little accent.
2: That's great.
1: He's from Argentina. I don't even know if he really understands English.
0: But Saudi Arabia, Argentina.
2: God, I just went down the wrong rabbit hole. You're like, Saudi Arabia. Now I'm like finding people who do sound like Steve Perry in Saudi Arabia.
0: Oh, that's hilarious.
2: Yeah. Argentina.
0: I was like, I knew it was South America.
1: But
2: I don't think Arnell Pineda spoke English when he started with Journey. I don't think so.
1: How ironic is that?
2: I don't think he did.
1: Interesting.
0: So we're going to play some clips, and then you call us
1: compared to the live, because this is live.
0: This is live.
2: Okay.
1: This is not pre-recorded, so it sounds different live. It's more difficult, but you're comparing it to the other guy live.
0: Yeah, not in studio, not processed, is live. Here he is. Here we'll start with the Journey song.

0: We're talking about this bad performance in Japan of somebody who might be the new frontman for Journey. Well, Katie has more, apparently.
1: You guys, the person we played originally, where I said the guy showed up in Japan and is singing for him.
0: Is that him?
1: That was Hugo. Same guy. Same guy. Same guy.
0: Really?
1: Same guy. Yes.
2: Wait, what is it?
0: The Hugo guy was in Japan?
1: Yes. The guy.
3: Japan!
1: The guy that we started this whole conversation about, where I said there's a look-alike, sing-alike, or sound-alike guy who showed up in Japan to sing along with Journey.
2: That's not him.
1: Yes, it is.
2: No, it's not.
1: Yes, it is.
2: Let me see what it looks like. I know exactly.
0: Did not
2: what
0: give
2: he looks
0: a good
2: like.
0: Performance.
1: Hugo Valenti.
2: Let me see. Let me just see a picture. Go to images.
1: Oh my God. Right, now he's too jelly.
2: That's not him. Anywhere
1: You're
2: near
1: not
2: him.
1: Even, you he's have not, no idea who I'm even, which one it is.
2: I don't see him anywhere. This guy is very distinct. It's not him.
1: Okay.
2: I will bet any amount of money.
0: So the guy in Japan wasn't from Japan.
3: Japan!
1: No, he's not from Japan. He sang in Japan.
0: Sang in Japan. Gotcha.
2: Yeah. That's not him. We can hear the difference.

0: he can sing. You should see her the other songs he sings. This guy's incredible.
1: Effortless.
2: Yeah.
1: Effortless.
2: Beautiful, right?
1: Yes.
2: Look at that powerhouse.
1: Wow.
3: So now are you surprised?
2: Katie?
1: Was that not Journey?
3: No, that's
2: I don't know if we're going to listen to other ones, but yeah. Mm. So, yeah, I don't know who the guy is.
3: So the reason for the bad night when that the Philippines guy was on stage. That's not Arnell. The guy that's the film for the Philippines, that's Arnell. He's been with Journey for a while.
2: No, I know. We know that.
3: This guy's never played with Journey. Ever.
2: The guy we just played.
3: Yeah.
1: The guy we just played. He never has?
3: No. Because he does a lot of 80s
1: bands.
3: Sure
1: he didn't just in Japan?
4: Japan!
3: He plays a lot of 80s bands, and he's a cover band always performing.
2: What's his name?
3: I don't know.
1: I'll let him do it.
2: Did you just Google Argentina?
3: Uh-huh. The reason why Arnell had that bad night was because there was the one that you played that was really bad. It was an air monitor failure. And remember we talked about that when Mariah Carey couldn't sing anymore?
1: Yes.
2: Yeah. Oh, yeah, yeah.
3: And Ashley Simpson ended up getting caught lip syncing.
1: Mm-hmm.
3: It has to do with their air monitors. If they can't hear themselves, only the crowd hears them. Kind of like maybe when you were at the ballpark and you started singing or talking, it was messing you up. He couldn't hear himself, so he couldn't hear his own voice from the instruments properly, so he couldn't tell what key they were in. He was just singing.
1: Maybe this guy was having a bad night. Maybe the audio we played.
3: I can tell.
1: Okay.
3: But I went down a deep hole with this guy.
1: I don't want to hear about going down any sort of deep hole with anybody, but whatever. Okay.
2: You also love Saudi Arabia. But
1: yeah. Whatever.
2: But yeah, because you showed me a bunch of videos, but I don't remember the name of the band from Argentina. So this guy, Hugo, that sang in Japan is from Argentina.
1: Uh-huh.
2: Interesting. What a coincidence.
1: What a quinky dink.
2: All right. We'll get down to it. You want to make a bet? A lunch bet?
3: Yes. Any amount.
1: Oh, we have to lay it all out very specifically before I make any sort of bet with Jason. He already is going into it like, that's not him. When I hit, the second I hit Google Images, that's not him.
2: Yeah.
1: Like, you don't even know which picture you're looking at.
3: None of the pictures are
1: all right.
2: Do you want to make a lunch bet?
1: I will once we lay it all out.
2: The guy that sang in Japan,
1: mm-hmm.
2: Hugo, whatever his last name is.
3: You heard how bad he sounds.
1: Yeah, but so what? We just played audio of Arnell sounding
2: bad.
1: Terrible.
2: Mariah Carey sounds bad.
3: I can tell by the voice.
2: And also, it was from a phone from a fan, and it wasn't great quality, but he didn't sound good. You can have a bad night.
3: Mm-hmm. Yeah.
4: Japan!
2: So is that the bet?
3: Yeah.
1: What?
2: Okay, so that Katie, you're saying it's a lunch bet.
1: Okay.
2: That you're contending that the guy who sang in Japan is the guy that Jason was talking about, this 80s cover band in Argentina named Hugo, whatever his last name is.
3: And you're saying that's not Arnell.
1: Correct.
3: Okay.
1: We know it's not Arnell. We know it's not Arnell.
2: The story says it's not Arnell.
1: Yeah. That's the whole reason we brought it to you is because it's not Arnell. It's the guy that's not normally with Journey. And then they brought this guy in.
2: So Jason, if you're wrong.
3: I got to do a deep dive and find these videos.
2: There's not that many huge cover bands that are. I think you emailed a bunch to people and sent messages and all.
3: To find
1: I think we put it on our billboard at one point. I'm pretty sure.
2: I love this guy. And so if you're wrong, Jason, you have to buy Katie lunch.
3: No problem. Her lunches are expensive.
1: Yeah, that's going to be real bad for you. You sure?
2: Okay.
1: You sure?
3: 100%.
1: Yeah, sure about that.

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2: Well, Jason Goodman and myself, we have run-ins with AMLs as all morning listeners, and 99.9% of the time it's pleasant.
3: Yeah, like run-in, I would assume you mean like when I hear run-in, I think bad, but no, 99.9% of the time, they're awesome.
2: Yeah, really.
3: It's like a great to meet you moment.
2: Yeah, and sometimes it's online, it might be a message. I think Jason's interaction with the AML recently was online. I guess you have that ready. If not, I'll share mine real quick.
3: Yeah, yeah.
4: I know what you said.
2: Okay. Do you want to do yours?
4: No, go ahead.
2: Okay.
3: I think that's partly the problem with him today.
2: Yeah.
3: In his own head.
2: Yeah, something's going on.
4: Yeah. So. Mm-hmm.
2: And so I had court the other day. It was for somebody who's asking for a retrial, and we had to go, had a hearing, and the judge was going to say whether or not, not she's going to allow a retrial on our whole custody and all that stuff case.
3: Mm-hmm. Fun
2: yeah,
3: times.
2: It was fun on a Thursday for the judge, who's very nice, but the judge's like, all right, I can't make my decision now. Court is over. It's like 5. I will decide and let you know on Tuesday. So you have the whole weekend to worry about, like, is there going to be a whole new trial, which would be tens of thousands of more dollars, stress, starting over. I think it reverses everything that was already decided 4 months ago. I'm like, oh my gosh.
3: And you have to make a reappearance
2: just
3: to learn whether that's going to happen or not.
2: Yes, it's went back. And anyway, no retrial. Okay, so good news. But I'm going through and I'm like taking my belt off.
4: You left early.
2: I left early for
4: you
2: the show.
4: You were talking about leaving.
2: Yeah, I left. I actually didn't say anything. I left. Oh, yeah, I did say right before I left. So I got to go to court.
4: And we were saying all day, Jared has court right now. So
3: Jared's
4: he's not
3: got
4: here.
3: Court. Yes.
2: Jared's got court, right. And I didn't know that. So I'm going through, this is probably, I had to be there at 9. So it was 9 o'clock. I'm going through the security at the courthouse, and you have to take your belt off and put your stuff in the bin, kind of like
3: bin.
2: The airport.
3: Uh-huh.
2: So my belt, I go, take my belt off. A lady turns around and goes, hey, are you Jared from Jared and Katie in the Morning? I go, yeah. I said, I heard you at court today, and here you are. I'm like, hey.
3: Hello.
2: I'll put my belt back on in a minute, and I'll talk to you.
3: Just my belt out of my slacks.
2: And then we go through the thing, and I was like, good luck today. She's like, all right. She said, you too. And I go, okay. And I have no idea what she's doing. Go to the elevator. She comes into the elevator. She goes, what floor? And I go, 2. She's like, oh, yeah, me too. He gets out. She's like, which one are you going to? I go, 2E. She's like, me too.
3: Oh.
2: So we're both in the same courtroom. So I think I heard her case.
3: Uh-huh.
2: I think she heard part of mine. It's like, nice meeting you. But before, actually, I took my belt. I go, shling, take my belt off. And I go, hey. And she's like, oh, you're Jared from Jared and Kate. I'm like, yeah. It's like, oh, I listen every morning. I love the show. I heard Katie and Jason and Matt saying that you were in court and blah, blah, blah, blah, blah. I'm like, yeah. And I go, and they're like, sir, are you an attorney? I was dressed nice for once. And I should have said yes, but I guess it's a lie.
3: Correction. You were dressed partly nice for once.
2: Yeah.
3: We'll get to the rest of that in a moment.
2: True. Mm-hmm. With what, the way, standing up, it was nice.
3: Okay. Sitting down, different story.
2: Okay, yeah, that's true.
4: Changes dramatically. Mm-hmm.
2: It changes. Mm-hmm. And I was going through and I put my phone in the thing and all that. And the lady goes, are you an attorney? And I go, no.
3: No.
2: And I go, no, why? She said, you can't bring your phone in, which I know. And I totally forgot. And you have to have a quarter to put it in this little thing.
3: Oh, yeah, you got to lock it.
4: Well,
3: lock
4: that's
3: it.
4: Futuristic.
2: I know, exactly.
4: That's modern.
3: Well.
2: That's so modern.
3: I mean, people in and out of there so much. They have technology to fix that thing. If it broke, forget it.
4: Well, usually you can just like maybe put your phone up to it and scan and put money, whatever. I'd rather pay $1 and use my phone than scrounge around for quarters somewhere.
2: Or how about the locker's free? You're already in court. You're already stressed out. Like, you're collecting all these quarters?
3: I don't know.
2: I don't know. So then it's right outside. So they go back out. And I don't have a quarter. So I have to go. I can go all the way back to my car, go in the parking deck, go up the elevator.
3: Oh, boy.
2: I go outside, and there's a lady. She goes, did you? And I was like, crap. She saw my phone. She goes, she saw me go in and come back out. She said, oh, do you not have a, did you forget about your phone? I'm like, yeah. She said, do you need a quarter? And I go, I do. She said, I brought extra quarters today just in case.
3: Oh, that's so nice.
2: The nicest lady. Then she stabbed me. No, she was like the nicest lady on earth. And I go, thank you so much. And like, we're all in a hurry. I'm like, thank you. I said, I don't have a quarter to give you back. I said, but thank you. And she put the quarter in. You take the thing out. She said, now remember, if you lose the little key, it's a $115 replacement.
4: Oh my gosh.
3: Nice.
2: They had a little sign up there. I'm like, this does not make any sense. A key?
4: That's what I'm saying. You could have a code. You know what I'm saying? You put your card up through it and you
2: it tells you a code.
4: Or you just like the things in a hotel room, you can pick your own code.
2: Or make lockers free.
3: I also wonder if like somehow, some way it's testing how responsible you are. You know what I mean? Like if you can't keep hold of a key for the time that you're inside of a building for however long.
4: You're guilty.
3: You're guilty. You deserve to go to jail.
4: I think it's just them wanting to make a lot of money.
3: It could be. I don't know.
2: Or you're freaking stressed out and this is the last thing you're thinking about and you're holding a key that you never had held before.
3: It could be.
2: But it has like a little thing you put around your wrist.
3: Yeah.
2: Then you feel stupid because you have this key hanging down from your wrist. Anyway, I just...
4: Your Honor, is that on your
2: shling,
4: wrist?
2: Shling, shling, shling. And then when I was in court, the judge was like, our judge, because you're assigned now in family court, a judge that is your judge as long as they're a judge.
3: Oh, they stick with your...
2: Yeah, instead of going from different ones, so there's more consistency, so they understand the case, which I think is really great. Mm-hmm. Now, every state's not like that, and it's new to North Carolina. But everyone in court that day, except for us, were representing themselves. Everybody.
4: Oh, really?
2: Everybody.
3: Wow.
2: I was shocked. So it was interesting to see. A lot of them were short and asking for continuances. And some said, oh, I do need an attorney. And they continued it. Okay. Mm-hmm. Like 99%. This is what I've learned about court. 99% of the things, every time you go to a court thing, it's a continuance.
4: Ugh. Yeah.
2: It's like 99% of the time. And it's
3: such
2: it was attorneys too. Mm-hmm. Continued. All right. And so they're representing themselves. And the judge was like, do you need your phone to help represent yourself? Do you have things on your phone? Yes. So they have to give them a form. They go downstairs. I'm like, there's got to be a better way. Anyway, so the thing happens. The judge makes a ruling that no new retrial, which is a lot of stress off me, at least. And I was just like, oh, God, thank God. And so I leave. And I go back to my car. I'm in like a really good mood. And I see the lady who gave me the quarter.
3: Yeah.
2: And she goes, you on the radio? I was like, yeah. I said,
3: man,
2: yeah.
3: She of
2: said,
3: all places.
2: So you're smiling. Good. I said, yeah. It could have been bad, and it's not from you. So anyway, and I go, I was in such a good mood. I said, do you have Venmo? And she was like, yeah. And so I gave her a tip for
4: how much?
3: Nice.
2: I gave her $20.
3: That's very Jared. Kind. She was prepared. I think because that's very nice of you.
2: She
3: because
2: saved my. I mean,
3: she was prepared.
2: She was prepared,
3: yes.
2: And I have been to court now a couple times, which I had not in my whole life.
3: Mm-hmm.
2: And so I know to leave the phone in the car. Yeah. I just was not
4: habit.
2: Thinking.
4: It's
2: yeah.
4: habit.
2: Yeah. And I was
4: you're
2: like,
4: worried
2: crap.
4: About the case. And the last thing you're thinking about is your phone.
2: Yeah. But it was in my hand.
3: In this moment, this woman got
2: yes.
3: up and out of the door thinking, I might need this or somebody might need this
2: yeah.
3: and let me pack extra. She didn't have to do
2: I
3: that.
2: I said, it's really nice. And I said, keep being nice to people.
3: Yeah.
2: She could not believe it. I'm
3: That's
2: like,
3: nice.
2: But also, I was in a good mood. If something else happened, I'd be like, knock the quarters out of her hand and get out of my car.
3: You're
2: no,
3: so
2: but you know what I'm saying? I was like, I just happened to see her as I'm walking back to my car. She was standing as I'm about to cross the street. I'm like, hey, aren't you? And she's like, oh, well, are you? I'm like, yeah. And anyway, so I had two really good run-ins with AMLs. Jason, I'm sure.
3: In the court. In the courthouse.
2: That's the thing that's weird. In
3: yes,
2: the court.
3: In the court.
2: The last place I would think, they're like, are you chair? I'm like, who are you?
3: Once again, an opportunity for why are you in court today? And
2: oh,
3: you
2: I know.
3: Missed
2: yeah.
3: it.
2: I know.
3: Oh, well. Not supposed to have your phone, but.
2: Yeah, that's true. All right, so that was my run-in with an AML and All Morning Listener. Jason's interaction with an AML, a lot different, and I think his feelings are hurt today. Find out why next, Jared and Katie in the morning. Jared.

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1: So I had two really good run-ins with emails. Jason, I'm sure your interaction with a listener was great. Like
2: just
1: mine.
2: As good.
3: Well, I will tell you, in person it usually is, but they're, when they're posting or hiding behind a screen, not so much. I posted a, we're trying to raise money for Brenner Children's Hospital. Mm-hmm. I mean, a hospital that helps out, you know, families and kids, mostly kids, and
2: yeah,
3: they need the money, mm-hmm. and it's a good cause.
2: And we're partnering with Great Clips.
3: Great Clips.
2: Yeah.
3: So I go to Great Clips. You know, we're partnering with them. I wanted to take some video and photos of me donating to help maybe influence other people to donate for this great cause.
2: Mm-hmm.
3: So I posted the video on our social media, and you know, I see Jared has two hands that are clapping. So I thought, oh, that was nice.
2: That's
3: Jared.
2: Nice. Mm-hmm.
3: I see our one of our managers say it's an amazing cause each year.
2: Yeah, I saw his post and I thought, huh, he doesn't do that for anybody else's, but that's fine. Anyway, go ahead. That's fine. I don't think he's ever commented on anything I posted, but yeah. It's fine. Not that I'm like keeping track or anything.
1: No.
2: It's
1: no. You don't notice. You don't know things like that.
2: I didn't write it in my diary.
3: Laura Songster, who's in the radio business.
2: Love her.
3: Oh, I'm so glad that, you know, found a local partner. Thank you for picking up the mantle, all this stuff.
2: Mm-hmm.
3: And then Sandy. She's a regular listener, says, that's awesome. But Jason Goodman is not good looking. And I think to myself,
2: damn.
3: Okay, that might be true.
1: Maybe
3: but
1: your
3: I'm doing this for a cause, so it's just like a smack in the face. You know what, Sandy?
2: For no reason.
3: I'm never doing any more causes again because of you.
2: No.
1: You're a cause breaker, Sandy.
2: Don't let that be your attitude.
3: Why?
2: That's not the right attitude.
3: Sandy's representing a lot of people.
2: No. But not a lot of people said anything like that. She just maybe was being scroogey.
1: But on that post,
2: it was unnecessary.
3: Mia, you're talking about like a good cause, and then you add that.
2: I know.
1: Yeah,
3: it takes
1: yes.
3: away from the good cause.
1: Yeah, just go find another photo of Jason and say it.
2: Yes,
1: don't do it on that
2: why
1: one.
2: That one?
3: She's probably like, yeah, you need to go Great Clips to get better looking. I'm like, okay.
2: Jason, one thing we've learned in this business is that you could be giving away free puppies, like that had been rescued from a house fire or something,
1: right.
2: And be like, oh, I can't believe you're doing that. What about all the cats?
1: Right. Yeah.
2: And
1: yeah.
2: Like,
1: right.
2: We're trying to do something.
3: So is it better
2: you know?
3: To do nothing or something?
2: It's
3: you know?
2: Better to do something.
3: But not
2: always.
3: Anymore for me because of Sandy.
2: Oh.
1: And also, if you want to get a dig in, just don't do it on a post about charity.
2: Yes.
3: Right.
2: Save it.
1: Save it for some other day.
3: It's like me as Lord Farquaad or whatever it was for Halloween.
2: Sure.
3: Okay. Say it.
1: Yeah. Say
3: not
1: it.
3: Not on a nice cause.
1: Yeah. Mm-hmm. That's not the place for it. But people do it all the time.
2: They do.
1: People will
2: they
1: post
2: do.
1: Something, you know.
3: In person, though, I haven't run into many.
1: Oh, she'd probably give you a hug and be like,
3: mm-hmm. Online, it's like, it's just whatever.
2: I know.
1: Oh, it's so different.
2: They're
1: it
2: so
1: is
2: unkind
1: so
2: online.
1: Different. Yeah. So, okay. So we had very different experiences.
3: And also, the caller yesterday said I have a little package syndrome.
2: Well, that's clearly not bothering you.
1: Oh, yeah. She did say
3: I'm desensitized
1: that.
3: A little bit.
1: And she told you, which has never happened to any of us, told you to shut up four times in
2: four
1: a row.
2: Four times.
1: Yeah. She's like, shut up. You kept talking. She's like, shut up. I'm like, whoa.
2: I sent her a station t-shirt after the show.
1: Yeah,
2: I hope
1: sure
2: that that's
1: did.
2: Okay. I did. It's like, bravo.
1: Katie's befriended her, invited her to Mahjong.
3: Where's that guy you used to call in and bash Katie? What's his name?
2: Oh, AML Chris. He doesn't call anymore.
3: Chris, come on. I need your support to bash Katie.
2: No, that's
3: basically
2: not how that
3: what
2: works
3: you're
2: either.
3: Saying.
2: I just stood up for you.
3: You just said you wanted to send her a t-shirt.
2: No, I said I did send her a t-shirt. The woman who told you to shut up four times. But I stood up for you when I said it's not nice that
3: yeah,
2: woman
3: Sandy.
2: Commented on there.
1: Yeah.
2: Not nice.
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23: My girl just caught me.
24: You made her catch you?
23: I don't know how I let this happen.
24: Look who?
23: The girl next door, you know? I don't know what to do.
24: Said it wasn't you.

0: KZL.
1: We think the biggest lie ever has just been told. And we believe that so much that we also think you're not going to believe it either. A mother just told social media that farts are no longer funny.
2: Oh, come on.
3: So you're saying that nobody laughs if you fart in class?
4: Yeah, nobody. It's normal.
3: It's a normal bodily function, but what if it's stinky?
4: I'll just say, excuse me.
3: If we farted in class, we got made fun of so hard. Is the world healing?
2: No, it's not. My son, who's 5, thinks it's funny. 14-year-old said, my mom, get this, Katie.
1: What?
2: My mom has a friend. She's a widow. My mom's a widow, too. I forget that sometimes.
1: Yes.
2: And she's 84.
1: Uh-huh.
2: Got my mom as a gag gift those Play-Doh things that you push in that makes fart sounds.
1: I know exactly what you're talking about.
2: She's 84 years old. She's like, do it.
1: It's funny.
2: And they're just cracking up.
1: Yes.
2: And they're 70 and 84.
1: Farts
2: are funny.
1: Are and always will be funny. I don't care who you are.
2: The sound is just hilarious.
1: If you're like, oh, it's so crude. Shut up.
2: Yeah. I don't want to be your friend. I won't be your friend.
1: No, I won't.
2: Now, I don't want you farting on me.
1: No, I don't want it to be. That's the thing. There's a line. Like, I don't want you farting on me. I don't want. Or even near me. But I think hearing farting is the funniest.
5: Yeah, you do.
1: Do you remember I died? To this day, I stand by this. The funniest video I've ever seen was a man who did not really intend to be filmed. But he was on like a, he was doing some work around the house.
2: Yeah.
1: And his buddy filmed him farting into the longest PVC pipe I've ever seen.
2: Yeah. Yeah.
1: And all the way down the tube, it goes. It was hilarious.
2: Yeah,
1: it was
2: great.
1: So good.
2: It is the best.
1: I stand by that.
2: Yeah, so if farting is not, it's still funny. I mean, it's not like the kid was scared to answer the question.
1: Well, he was just kind of like, so what? I say, excuse me.
2: I'm sure the teacher's like, it's a bodily function, guys. It's not funny.
1: Well, because teachers have to.
2: They got to gain control of the class.
1: They have to have control, and I get that. But that doesn't mean that everybody thinks that farts aren't funny.
5: Yeah, I know Ruthie, when she was younger, she probably doesn't like this. She would hold those in the entire time through the entire like the whole school day.
2: Uh-huh. Yeah.
5: And as soon as she got in the car, it was like,
2: like, what in the hell?
1: They do. They hold it all in, or they immediately get off the bus or out of the car, and then they go, and every kid I know runs to the bathroom and then do all their business.
2: Oh, yeah.
1: All of it, as if they've just been holding it all day. And I think this is the time when you could enjoy a leisurely bathroom break if you needed it.
2: Yes, exactly.
1: But
2: the thing that drives me crazy, my son Eli, who's 14, and I get so angry. This part isn't funny. We'll be outside. We'll be walking to the car. As soon as we get in the car, he farts and he starts laughing.
1: Oh, see?
2: And it stinks. I'm
1: no.
2: like, that sends me into a rage.
5: The laughing part or the fart?
1: The fart in the car.
2: You had all this time to fart. He does it on purpose.
1: Yeah.
2: He thinks it's funny.
1: That's not funny.
2: With all the windows up, we're driving down the road. And then I'm like, dude, please don't do that.
1: The sound can still be funny. The sound I'll still laugh at.
2: Yeah.
1: But the smell is where...
2: If it smells, then I'm like, all right, I'm
6: fart
2: out.
6: Smells have never been funny.
2: No, those are...
6: The fart sound effect, 100% funny.
2: How about two things that are polar opposite?
1: Yeah.
2: The sound and the smell. The sound's funny. The smell's
5: unless
2: awful.
5: It's your own. I kind of like it.
2: My own's great. Sometimes I'm like proud of how bad it is.
1: By myself.
5: Yes.
1: If I'm anywhere...
2: Yeah, by myself. I mean, mortified.
1: Mortified.
5: Yeah, well, I mean, by yourself, you inhale your own, and you almost can tell what you ate.
2: Yeah, sometimes. Or like, am I dying on the inside? It smells like it.
1: Sometimes.
6: Like, if I could guarantee it wouldn't smell, it would just, I would fart all the time in front of everybody.
1: Yeah.
6: Because it's so funny.
2: I can see you doing that.
6: But the fear of the smell prevents me from doing that.
2: Yes. Mm-hmm. Thank God. Thank God for us.
6: Mm-hmm.
2: I think the world's longest fart was...
1: like 2 minutes or
2: something?
1: Something
2: like that.
1: Oh, which I don't know how that's even possible.
2: You got to
5: swallow a lot of air?
2: Slow release that
1: maybe.
2: One. This is a 40-second fart. It's real.
5: Oh, my gosh.
2: Ooh, it's getting wet.
5: Ew.
2: This might be the world record.
5: This for a different country, the different food.
2: Yeah. They're filming it.
5: You know what it sounds like he's doing is releasing a little bit.
2: Yeah, you gotta like control it.
1: How can you control it?
2: 10 seconds left.
7: No pares.
5: Wow.
7: No pares.
5: He's talking to it.
7: No pares. Ay.
2: Oh, yes.
1: That's something I have to see with my own eyes and hear with my own ears to believe that it's true.
2: Oh, yeah.
1: There's no, I just don't believe it.
2: I think we had the video. I think we posted it.
1: I know, but I feel almost a 2 minute, what, 244.
2: Yeah. Uh-uh. So we only played 40 seconds of it, so two more minutes.
5: You know, you have anomalies with everybody. It's just like the thing we did the other day with the sound, whatever we did the other day with the sound that we had us continue.
2: Oh, yes, yeah.
1: I do, but.
2: Longest note.
1: To control air from your bottom for almost 2.5 minutes. Or well, over 2.5.
5: Ever notice when you do have to, and it's like, oh, gosh, I'm in bed.
1: Mm-hmm.
5: I'm like, I don't want to get up to go to the bathroom. But then, I mean, it's funny because Carol, my wife, will do it, and I'll get mad. How dare you do it? How dare? And then she does it to, I'll do it to her.
1: Uh-huh.
5: And it's like, you are absolutely disgusting. How dare you do that? So it's like the same argument every time.
2: Right.
5: But what I have done and learned now is not to be too disgusting. But if you know how I go knuckle deep with the butt wipe?
1: Sure do.
2: Sure. Tell me more.
1: We've been told for years.
5: Okay. Well, if you are on your side and you take your full hand and your fingertip touches the BH and you pull, it goes.
1: Jason, you
2: You mean like open your BH?
5: Yep.
1: You can do that just by lifting your cheek.
5: No.
1: You don't have to have a finger that.
5: That's a 50-50. You have to actually pull.
2: Well,
1: I think at that point you just let a rip. If I have to go, it has to be
2: on your rectum
1: released. I'm just gonna let it go, and really? I'll just create like a barrier, you know, with my weighted blanket or something.
5: What does Ben say, your husband, about that?
1: He doesn't. I get really grossed out when he does it because I don't know how sounds like that come out of a body.
5: Mm-hmm.
1: You know, I just don't. Yeah. But when then I do it, I laugh really hard, and then he's like, ew, gross, back at me, but then he starts laughing too.
5: Yeah, that's nice of you guys.
2: So when you do this, Jason, I guess you got to be totally naked.
5: No.
2: You reach down in your pants.
5: I can reach down right now in these jeans. I can reach down.
2: Those jeans?
1: Don't do it. No, you're not in here. You're not in here. If I smell it, I'm going to die.
5: I can't do the fart on command, but I can reach down in my pants because
2: those jeans are kind of tight, though.
5: They are tight.
1: Stretch.
5: But they're the little stretch.
2: Well, maybe, Jason, you can film yourself opening your BH to let out.
1: No. Thank you.
6: Put that on an OnlyFans.
1: No, thank you.
2: Yeah. like your own little mini fan. Yeah.
1: And then he'll get famous for that. Yeah. That will be the way he does it.
2: Have you seen that guy that opens his BH?
1: So not natural.
2: One knuckles, hot take. He said, used to be in radio. But of course. He did.
1: Finally, the secret on how to make your fart silent.
2: Yeah.
5: Well, it still goes a...
1: One man holds the key.
2: Yeah. Jason Goodman.
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107.5 KZL. I'm Josie. 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
3: 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Our colors will fade.

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I don't want to jinx it, but I think we're over that super big heat wave we had. Your 107.5 KZL weather for the next few days. Highs in the mid-80s, at night in the mid-60s. I'll take it.

107.5 KZL, and we found out that the cast of Dancing with the Stars' latest season includes Julia Stiles and Jenna Dewan. Jenna Dewan is a professional dancer, but she's this totally different type of dance. This will be all new for her, too, just like everybody else.

When you go to certain restaurants, you kind of just expect certain things to be free, like chips and salsa at a Mexican restaurant, a cup of water, you know, maybe a side of ranch. Some things aren't free anymore. Jared and Kay in the Morning explain. Check out their

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President Trump last week released the Trump dollar coin, making him the first living president on U.S. currency in a century. 107.5 KZL.

If you're in New Hampshire, beware of the gray fox. At least that's what they think it is. There's an animal attacking people in one New Hampshire neighborhood, and they can't get it to stop. They think it's a gray fox, and there's video and photos of this animal being extremely aggressive.

Jared and Katie in the mornings. Three girls, one mic, comedy night. Coming up quickly. 25th. 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Tickets start at just $20, and it's going to be an awesome date night, awesome girls' night out. 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

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We had heard that Tom Hardy may not be back for the new season of Mobland, but Paramount Plus is confirming both Mobland Season 3 and Tom Hardy coming back.

107.5 KZL and Ariana Grande says even though she planned to take some time away from the public eye, she still is fully prepared to support her new movie coming out, Fockery.

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1: Let's go to the beach, each, let's go get a wave. They say what they gonna say. Have a drink, clink.

Your 107.5 KZL weather looking fantastic for the next few days. We got highs in the mid-80s with sunshine at night in the mid-60s. I will take it after last week. 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

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I'm going to call BS on this one. I think this is way more. Only half of Americans admit they spend too much time on their phones. Be honest with yourself. I think we all do it. 107.5 KZL.

Oh, poor Katie from Jared and Katie in the Morning. She embarrassed herself at her kid's school recently. Turns out she doesn't know how to use a door. Hear the full story. 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

Apparently, Gal Gadot's new thriller on Prime Video called Runner is it's bad. 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

Former Spider-Man star Andrew Garfield has not seen the record-setting, highly rated Spider-Man Brand New Day film in theaters starring Tom Holland. Not because he doesn't want to. He said he just hadn't had a chance. 107.5 KZL.

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Sunshine, highs in the mid-80s, tonight down in the mid-60s. 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

107.5 KZL, I'm Josie, and I'm going to go attempt to have some fun today for Labor Day with some of my friends. I hope that you've had a great day off of work, and I'll see you tomorrow. Jason Goodman's next. I think he's here. I think he remembered we were working today. I guess we'll find out. See you tomorrow.

Labor Day weekend underway with 107.5 KZL. I hope you have the day off today. If you do, I hope you're in the pool or a lake swimming. Stella Lefty now. 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

Tupac on 107.5 KZL, and Kefi D. Davis found guilty just several days ago in Tupac's murder. Apparently, he's been accused of orchestrating the killing. 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
1: They say the holy water's watered down, and this town's lost its faith. 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

0: 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How did your cookout go this weekend?
1: Yeah, this is an honest mistake. Please don't call the cops. But we had a slushy machine and a margarita machine, and a couple of the kids thought the margarita machine was the slushy machine.
0: Uh-oh.
1: And, we'll just say we had an interesting cookout.
0: Were the machines close together?
1: They looked a lot alike. I'll give you that much. Or the kids are just full of crap and they knew what they were doing.

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Post Malone back with his ex, and now they're engaged. Dominic Fike now. 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

0: 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How was your cookout?
1: So I did not know that my partner had already put starter fluid on the briquettes. And so I put more, not knowing.
0: Uh-oh.
1: And I lit the match, and it almost took all of my hair off.
0: Oh, my goodness.
1: It was this huge fireball.
0: You're lucky to be alive.
1: Oh, my gosh.

Jared and Katie's Three Girls, One Mic Comedy Night is going to be awesome and a lot of fun at the Carolina Theater, September 25th. 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

What do most people grill over Labor Day weekend? That would be chicken, hot dogs, and burgers at number one, but not here in North Carolina. That would be barbecue. It's 107.5 KZL. Or you could just get it at Stamey's.

0: The number one food people say in the United States is America's food is bacon. What do you think? Is bacon overrated?
1: Absolutely not. Bacon is not overrated, but you know what is? Kale.
0: Kale? But that's super healthy food.
1: No, but all these chicks are like, oh, I crave kale in my smoothies. 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You don't crave kale.
0: I just started getting into kale.
1: You want bacon, just be real.
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0: We're talking about bacon. A lot of people say that bacon is the number one food in the United States. It's 107.5 KZL. What do you think? Is it overrated?
1: Oh, most definitely overrated. Listen, I will be the first to say, I know bacon can taste good, but when you look at the fact that you got all that fat and those thin little strips of meat, what type of meat are you eating?
0: I think it's supposed to be pig.

I can't believe this. Pumpkin spice is now getting completely out of control. Apparently, Mylanta, you know the stomach medicine? Mylanta now has a pumpkin spice flavored antacid. My gosh, what are we doing? Bruno Mars now, Risk It All on 107.5 KZL.

0: 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What did you drink last night?
1: The Glow Martini. It's got Sky Stitches vodka, peach schnapps, blue curacao, a little bit of pineapple juice, and it glows.
0: 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Looks like

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1: 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And Justin Bieber and Hailey Bieber were at Phineas O'Connell's wedding. It looks like they may have gotten into a disagreement. They look like they were fighting. We're not sure, though. 107.5 KZL. 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

0: 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New Jared and Katie backpacks in stock now while they last.
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0: 107.5 KZL, Samantha in Oak Ridge. You're having a good Labor Day weekend. What happened?
1: I finally got my boyfriend to shave his beard. It was gross. 5 months of crumbs and just gone.
0: It's like a snack for later.
1: Yeah, exactly.

Story 5 going to be out on streaming Disney Plus September 23rd. From the movie, this is Taylor Swift. I knew it. I knew you. It's 107.5 KZL.

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I'm Jason Goodman. I gotta go. Thanks for listening on your Labor Day. I know, work tomorrow. That sucks. But at least you're already one day into the week, so it's a short week. That's good. 107.5 KZL.

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That's coming up in the morning, Jared and Katie, 735.

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